Hey, don't forget we had Shaboozy on the show with us last night. If you missed it, don't worry. Just tune in tomorrow night starting at 7 o'clock. We're going to revisit some of that conversation. Heads up. I never let you miss anything. You got two chances. It's John Morgan with Kid Myself.

0: 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He's got one solid rule for his marriage. She's not budging on it either.
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9: 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Certified strength and conditioning coach Dana Santos told us, recovery is about choosing the right kind of movement at the right time. 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I'm Dr. Sanjay Gupta, helping you live a better life.
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1: 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You hit a ball in the gap, run. 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

Among several, Trisha Yearwood, Megan Maroney, and this guy, Dylan Scott, going to be performing at a really cool event. It's the 19th ACM Honors. Here's what he'll never have. Girl,

the other day that he was going to have to cancel his European tour because he's got family matters that he needs to take care of. Family first. I get that. Hope everybody's okay. Here's Chevy Silverado.

0: Party, Eric Church, Morgan Wallen, and Tim McGraw. That's MacArthur. 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
1: The moment to me that it changed was when Chris Stapleton sang on stage with Justin Timberlake, because he was the first dude that was popping off, had a completely different sound. 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And then, 2 or 3 years later, Combs came out. And yeah. then it just busted wide open with a bunch of normal-looking dudes. 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
6: There are lots of things you can measure to get an idea of how healthy you are at any given moment. Temperature, heart rate, blood pressure, just to name a few. But how about how healthy you will be and how long you're likely to live? According to a new study out of the University at Buffalo, two simple strength tests are pretty accurate at predicting longevity in older women. One is hand grip strength, and the other is how quickly people can stand up from a seated position without using their arms. By the way, I remember interviewing former President Jimmy Carter when he was quite old and being really impressed how he just popped out of the chair without using his arms. Not a lot of older people can actually do that. But I think the message here is that maintaining strength as you age is going to help you perform everyday activities, but also help you avoid injury and stay independent. I'm Dr. Sanjay Gupta, helping you live a better life.
5: A Better Life with Dr. Sanjay Gupta.
6: I don't know about you, but my social media feeds are flooded with lotions and potions and gadgets, all promising to unlock different components of longevity. But if you log off, take a step back from all the hype, you'll find that the actual keys to a longer, healthier life are hiding in plain sight. There are four of them. Number one, nutrition. The Mediterranean diet really is the gold standard. Number two, exercise. You should be getting 150 minutes of moderate intensity exercise or 75 minutes of vigorous intensity exercise every week, plus strength training and stretching. Number three, sleep. Sleep is when your body and your brain repair themselves. You should be getting 7 to 9 hours a night. And finally, number four, often gets forgotten, socialization. It's not a bonus, it's a necessity for a healthy life, finding a sense of community, purpose, and belonging. I'm Dr. Sanjay Gupta, helping you live a better life.
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0: 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This is Country.

I don't know what it is about this song. Maybe it's just like the idea of the experience that she's having and the way she sings it. But I love it. It's Ella Langley with Love and Life Again.

0: Love that one from Ella Langley. It's Love and Life again on Country Nights Live. We've got Taylor Swift up next by request. And here's a little snippet of her talking about shaming female artists.
1: I can see a headline about a young artist, about a young female artist, about like another breakup. And it sends me into a real sad place because I don't want that to keep happening. And I don't think people understand how easy it is to infer that someone who's a female artist or a female in our industry is somehow doing something wrong by wanting love, wanting money, wanting success. Women are not allowed to want those things the way that men are allowed to want them.
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7: Should you still work out when you're injured, or should you take it easy? 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Certified strength and conditioning coach Dana Santis told us, recovery is about choosing the right kind of movement at the right time. 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

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That's all I can tell you. He gave me a fishing pole the other day. Thanks, Luke. That's cool. Here's Ride, Ride, Ride with George Burge.

0: Charles Wesley Godwin is going to be coming on the show with us at some point very soon. And, you know, a lot of songwriters really express themselves like it's therapy through their songwriting, and he's no exception. Check this out.
1: When I'm writing it, that's my therapeutic outlet, is the songs and the music. I'm not a very outwardly emotional person, but in the songs, I can channel all that. That's my grief. That's where I put it into. That's what kind of keeps all my pieces together. And if it does that for other people, that's honestly the reason for going out there on the road. That's kind of it, is doing it for the folks there at the show.
0: Here's Charles Wesley Godwin with Luke Combs. It's called Better That Way. 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

0: Vincent Mason never actually thought he'd be an artist.
1: I just never thought that was going to be something I did. Never thought I could be like the guy or like the front man. So I was like, I'm going to move to town and write. And they were like, even if you just want to write, like, yeah, post this stuff so somebody might see it, like a publisher might see it or whatever. So I started posting that kind of stuff. I posted covers at first, and then like I seeded in a couple songs that I wrote.
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10: There are lots of things you can measure to get an idea of how healthy you are at any given moment. Temperature, heart rate, blood pressure, just to name a few. But how about how healthy you will be and how long you're likely to live? According to a new study out of the University at Buffalo, two simple strength tests are pretty accurate at predicting longevity in older women. One is hand grip strength, and the other is how quickly people can stand up from a seated position without using their arms. By the way, I remember interviewing former President Jimmy Carter when he was quite old and being really impressed how he just popped out of the chair without using his arms. Not a lot of older people can actually do that. But I think the message here is that maintaining strength as you age is going to help you perform everyday activities, but also help you avoid injury and stay independent. I'm Dr. Sanjay Gupta, helping you live a better life.
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0: Madison, what would you like to hear tonight?
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Corey Kim was on the show with us not that long ago, and I gotta say, he is just a good dude. 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I mean, all of the above. Here's This Heart.

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0: Megan Maroney talking a little about this next song we're going to play you 6 months later.
1: When we wrote that, we went on a run and the tempo was too slow because I wanted to be able to run to 6 months later. So now the tempo that you hear on the radio is running approved.
2: Oh, my God.
1: Yeah. That's how sometimes you have to figure out, like, I was like, something's not right with this. Like, it's making me, like, I feel like I'm lagging right now and I need to be hyped up. So
0: there you go. Can you hear it? Are you running to it? Is it on your playlist? Megan Maroney, 6 months later. She'll be on the show with us next Friday. This is Country Nights Live.

0: 5. And for the record, here's the kind of woman that Kenny likes.
1: I'm very attracted to women that love hard, that they got a little bit of island soul to them. They got a little bit of hippie in them and a whole lot of free spirit. And I guess all my years in the islands, I just became attracted to that kind of person, you know, and met so many wonderful people from so many different parts of the world. And I think that whether they want to be a doctor, or whether they want to play music in Hawaii, or whether they want to grow a garden, or whether they want to surf around the world or bartend in the islands, or whatever it is their passion is, that's what drives them.
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10: How often do you stop to wonder whether you should share something that's revealing, maybe even embarrassing, with a partner, a friend, or even your boss? In her new book called Revealing, The Underrated Power of Oversharing, behavioral scientist Leslie John says doing just that can help you deepen relationships that are vital to your life. We need people to trust us in order to get things like love, friendship, and career success. That's what she told us. When you make yourself vulnerable by revealing something sensitive, it does make other people trust you. In turn, when you ask someone to reveal something about themselves, showing that interest will generally lead someone to like you more. Why? Because people like to be asked about themselves, she says. It also signals that they are discriminating and choosy, but in a good way. I'm Dr. Sanjay Gupta, helping you live a better life.
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0: don't we? It's Morgan Wallen on Country Nights Live. Here's what he has to say about his dad writing that letter a while back.
1: He probably was caught off guard by me even asking him to do something. I've never had a book like this or anything like that for album release, so this was something new for all of us. But he's the preaching background and stuff, so he knows how to write a little bit, and he did better than I, you know, even thought he would. Me and him have been really, really honest and open with each other for the last 13 years, I guess now. Pretty much as soon as I moved out, that's when our relationship improved dramatically.
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1: It's Riley Green, and I'm here with Boot Barn.
2: When I was growing up in Alabama, we didn't have cowboys, just small tracts of land, no big open fields. And to me, a cowboy was somebody that was tough, that wasn't scared to work. My dad was kind of a cowboy in my eyes. You know, he built houses his whole life. You have to have a pretty good work ethic to get up every morning and go do construction work in a hot sun in Alabama. And that was our version of a cowboy where I grew up.
1: Riley Green and Boot Barn, sharing a deep respect for the cowboy way.
3: A better life with Dr. Sanjay Gupta.
4: There are lots of things you can measure to get an idea of how healthy you are at any given moment. Temperature, heart rate, blood pressure, just to name a few. But how about how healthy you will be and how long you're likely to live? According to a new study out of the University at Buffalo, two simple strength tests are pretty accurate at predicting longevity in older women. One is hand grip strength, and the other is how quickly people can stand up from a seated position without using their arms. By the way, I remember interviewing former President Jimmy Carter when he was quite old and being really impressed how he just popped out of the chair without using his arms. Not a lot of older people can actually do that. But I think the message here is that maintaining strength as you age is going to help you perform everyday activities, but also help you avoid injury and stay independent. I'm Dr. Sanjay Gupta, helping you live a better life.
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Hudson Westbrook announced his Hits Me tour dates. He's getting all over the place, too, all throughout the fall. Might want to check and see if he's coming your way. Here's Painted You Pretty on Country Nights Live.

Bailey Zimmerman has some family matters that he needs to deal with. Unfortunately, had to cancel his European shows. Don't know what's going on there. No other information for you. At some point, I'm sure it's Bailey, so he'll probably tell us. Hope everything's okay. Here's Chevy Silverado. Why?

0: been by now. New music from Morgan Wallen right there. We've got Luke Combs up next for you. You know, one of the things I adore about Luke is he's an ordinary guy like all the other guys out there and isn't afraid to talk about things like his body issues.
1: I have always struggled with my weight. It bugs me a lot that I can't figure it out. I don't want my life to be everything's easy. Like, this is going to sound so like mental illness-y when I say this to you guys, but I feel like I've never done anything hard in my life. Like, I'm not out digging ditches, man. It's like this thing I can't conquer. Like, no matter how hard I try, it's just been like this impossible nut to crack for me, and I will do it, but I'm not going to do it the short way. That's a personal
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1: choice.
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1: just
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10: They say consistency is key, but sometimes you just gotta switch it up. A new study out of Harvard School of Public Health found that varying your exercise routine could add years to your life. What exercise someone did didn't matter much. What did matter was that all the exercises together worked all the muscle groups in their body. Now, an added benefit to changing things up is it can help you push through the plateau effect. That's when your body gets so efficient at doing something that you actually stop getting better at it. And we know from previous research that specializing in any one sport at a young age can make someone actually more prone to injury. And as experts we talk to point out, even elite athletes switch up things with their workouts, making sure to target strength, cardio, flexibility, balance, and doing that every single week. I'm Dr. Sanjay Gupta, helping you live a better life.
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10: Staying active every day will go a long way towards helping you live a happy, healthy, and pain-free life. And there is perhaps no movement more fundamental than walking. It reinforces the alignment, stability, and coordinated muscle activation that supports how your body moves, whether you're doing strenuous exercise or simply going about your daily life. This is according to Dana Santis, a strength and conditioning specialist. Even though you walk every day, Dana does say you can make small adjustments to immediately improve your walking mechanics. So, keep your rib cage stacked over your pelvis. Avoid leaning over or arching your lower back. Allow your arms to swing naturally in coordination with your legs. Keep your gaze forward, your jaw relaxed, and then just breathe in through your nose and out through your mouth. I'm Dr. Sanjay Gupta. helping you live a better life.
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I'm Bev Rainey. Big thanks to our producer, Justin Reimer. I'll leave you with Jacob Hackworth. Here's What Took You So Long?

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4. Good morning, good evening, whatever time of day it is for you. Always happy that you are here. My name is Justin. This is the Overnight Ride. Condolences to Morgan Wallen fans. The I'm the problem era has ended. And now we're on to something new. Eventually. Probably. Most likely.

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0: Who do you call if you're the one that answers the call? I'm Justin. It's the Overnight Ride. There's a video going around of a guy in Florida who got stuck in a little tyke's car. The yellow and red car, the classic one, the plastic one. Lodged himself in there. Eventually was freed. The problem was he's the firefighter. So he can't call his buddies. So they will make fun of him forever. He's the one that would cut you out, right? I've always wanted to get in one as an adult. I will not be pursuing that anymore.
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3: I don't know about you, but my social media feeds are flooded with lotions and potions and gadgets, all promising to unlock different components of longevity. But if you log off, take a step back from all the hype, you'll find that the actual keys to a longer, healthier life are hiding in plain sight. There are four of them. Number one, nutrition. The Mediterranean diet really is the gold standard. Number two, exercise. You should be getting 150 minutes of moderate intensity exercise or 75 minutes of vigorous intensity exercise every week, plus strength training and stretching. Number three, sleep. Sleep is when your body and your brain repair themselves. You should be getting 7 to 9 hours a night. And finally, number four, often gets forgotten, socialization. It's not a bonus. It's a necessity for a healthy life, finding a sense of community, purpose, and belonging. I'm Dr. Sanjay Gupta, helping you live a better life.
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My name is Justin. This is The Overnight Ride, always on Instagram, Justin Off Air. Shoot me a text this weekend, 615-737-1033. Lauren Elena, Chase Matthew, and all my exes.

0: Now that we're officially into August, we are into MacArthur Legacy Month. My name's Justin. It's the Overnight Ride. August 19th, we will finally see the merch and the brand that Hardy and friends have created to help farmers across America. Hardy, Eric Church, Morgan Wallen, Tim McGraw, MacArthur on the Overnight Ride.
1: My name's John MacArthur, and I work this dirt.

A day in the life of Shane Proffitt. 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He didn't know this was the proper way to fold a towel until he got engaged. Kind of roll it up like Bed Bath & Beyond. 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

0: second and third shifters, we are here for you. 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
2: How often do you stop to wonder whether you should share something that's revealing, maybe even embarrassing, with a partner, a friend, or even your boss? In her new book called Revealing, The Underrated Power of Oversharing, behavioral scientist Leslie John says doing just that can help you deepen relationships that are vital to your life. We need people to trust us in order to get things like love, friendship, and career success. That's what she told us. When you make yourself vulnerable by revealing something sensitive, it does make other people trust you. In turn, when you ask someone to reveal something about themselves, showing that interest will generally lead someone to like you more. Why? Because people like to be asked about themselves, she says. It also signals that they are discriminating and choosy, but in a good way. I'm Dr. Sanjay Gupta, helping you live a better life.
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is going to have another backseat driver. Him and his wife, Kaylee, have announced they are expecting a third child. It's Kane Brown. I almost said K.B. Brown. KB. It's Kane Brown, backseat driver on the overnight ride. I'm not perfect.

Bailey Zimmerman, Chevy Silverado, on the overnight ride, announced this week he is taking some time off. Canceled his European and UK dates to spend time with family. Says everyone is fine. He'll be back on the road this month. Wants to thank his fans for always having his back.

0: Ian Munsick, Love is Blind on the Overnight Ride. Just came across some renderings of his bar. The Ian Munsick Cowboy Bar and Western Grill that's opening at the end of September in South Dakota. 35,000 square feet, and they put up a picture of the stage outside. Very intimate. Outdoor fireplace and picnic tables. This is my perfect concert venue. Why? Because there's something to lean on. Picnic table at a concert, my back will feel great. I can put my elbows on the table. I don't have to worry about wearing comfy shoes. Ian Munsick's got it figured out.
1: Be right back.
2: 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Thank you for being part of our family. The Overnight Ride will be right back.
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4: 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But every night when you go to get some Z's, how often do you really think about the temperature in your bedroom? Temperature may be one of the most underappreciated factors in sleep. That's according to the Senior Vice President of Research and Scientific Affairs at the National Sleep Foundation. We often hear about lights and screens and stress, but even modest changes in temperature and airflow can influence both how quickly you fall asleep and how deeply you stay asleep. Most experts will recommend a room temperature of 60 to 67 degrees Fahrenheit. You might also experiment with your sheets and what you actually wear to bed. Play around a bit and see what improves your sleep. You might be delightfully surprised. I'm Dr. Sanjay Gupta, helping you live a better life.
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say so. Corey Kent out on the road. His kids do know what he does for a living. They just don't realize. Not every daddy is a singer. One of his kids asked their friend in school, "So where's your daddy sing?"

My name is Justin. This is the Overnight Ride, as always, on Instagram, Justin Off Air. Text me this weekend, 615-737-1033. It's John Morgan and Kid Myself.

Friday was the big day for Tucker Wetmore. The Sunburn mixtape. 6 new songs are out. An EP, which means the next step is an LP, which is an album. You probably knew that. I don't know why I'm explaining that to you.

Hannah McFarlane's been out on tour with Riley Green. She appears on his new album. Jake Worthington appears on his new album. Brooks and Dunn and Randy Owen of Alabama. The stars are aligning for The Way I Am. Stink As You Drunk on the Overnighter.

0: The Overnight Ride. The Overnight Ride. 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We'll be right back.
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2: I don't know about you, but my social media feeds are flooded with lotions and potions and gadgets, all promising to unlock different components of longevity. But if you log off, take a step back from all the hype, you'll find that the actual keys to a longer, healthier life are hiding in plain sight. There are four of them. Number one, nutrition. The Mediterranean diet really is the gold standard. Number two, exercise. You should be getting 150 minutes of moderate intensity exercise or 75 minutes of vigorous intensity exercise every week, plus strength training and stretching. Number three, sleep. Sleep is when your body and your brain repair themselves. You should be getting 7 to 9 hours a night. And finally, number four, often gets forgotten, socialization. It's not a bonus. It's a necessity for a healthy life, finding a sense of community, purpose, and belonging. I'm Dr. Sanjay Gupta, helping you live a better life.
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This past Friday, we had Wyatt Flores. This upcoming Friday, we have Charles Wesley Godwin. We're going to fit Stella Lefty in over the next couple weeks. At the end of this month, just confirmed via email a few minutes ago, Kane Brown will be back on the show. Here's Woman on the Overnight.

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1: My name's Justin. This is the Overnight Ride. Dylan Scott, his sons, joining him on stage on tour, collecting dollar bills. It's become a tradition now the last couple weeks. Someone threw a $100 bill the other day, and Dylan gave it back. Only $1 bills. Here's to your big city.

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Billboards popping up around Nashville and other places of a mystery phone number. You call that phone number and you are treated to some unreleased Co-Wetzel music. I'd give you the number on the air, but then it would confuse you with it's too many numbers. You can find it on social media. The song sounds really good.

0: Homes Better That Way on the Overnight Ride. Charles will be on the show this upcoming Friday. A couple days ago, him and Wyatt Flores, who was just on the show, played the Bluebird Cafe here in Nashville. And Wyatt revealed what him and his band call Charles. They call him Mountain Daddy.
1: 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We'll be right back.
2: A Better Life with Dr. Sanjay Gupta.
3: They say consistency is key, but sometimes you just got to switch it up. A new study out of Harvard School of Public Health found that varying your exercise routine could add years to your life. What exercise someone did didn't matter much. What did matter was that all the exercises together worked all the muscle groups in their body. Now, an added benefit to changing things up is it can help you push through the plateau effect. That's when your body gets so efficient at doing something that you actually stop getting better at it. And we know from previous research that specializing in any one sport at a young age can make someone actually more prone to injury. And as experts we talk to point out, even elite athletes switch up things with their workouts, making sure to target strength, cardio, flexibility, balance, and doing that every single week. I'm Dr. Sanjay Gupta, helping you live a better life.
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My name is Justin. This is the Overnight Ride. I do wonder if they have this playing all the time at Chris Young's bar, which is a couple feet away from where I sit. I didn't come here to leave on the Overnight Ride.

Zach John King back out on the road this past weekend. Took a few weeks off because of the sudden passing of his father, but did come out and say his dad would want him to carry on, and on Friday released a song dedicated to his late father. Let's get to drinking on the Overnight Ride.

0: never coming back.
1: Tonight is the night. I will be watching WWE SummerSlam. Night number two, live from Minnesota. Darius Rucker's going to be there singing the national anthem. Country music just taking over professional wrestling. If he gets in the ring, I think he'll do pretty well. Jelly Roll did good. I can see Darius mixing it up with Roman Reigns.
2: The overnight ride. Third shifters, those that drive the big rigs, and all of you that just can't sleep. The overnight ride will be right back.
3: A better life with Dr. Sanjay Gupta.
4: They say consistency is key, but sometimes you just got to switch it up. A new study out of Harvard School of Public Health found that varying your exercise routine could add years to your life. What exercise someone did didn't matter much. What did matter was that all the exercises together worked all the muscle groups in their body. Now, an added benefit to changing things up is it can help you push through the plateau effect. That's when your body gets so efficient at doing something that you actually stop getting better at it. And we know from previous research that specializing in any one sport at a young age can make someone actually more prone to injury. And as experts we talk to point out, even elite athletes switch up things with their workouts, making sure to target strength, cardio, flexibility, balance, and doing that every single week. I'm Dr. Sanjay Gupta, helping you live a better life.
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That is how Ashley McBride spent her birthday this past week, stuck in the Atlanta airport. Worst of places to be stuck. But once she got to her tour bus, decorated for her birthday. Here's What If We Don't.

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0: Justin, it's the Overnight Ride. Bradley Gilbert had his record release party about a week and a half ago, and I caught up with him there.
1: I want to set up the scene. We're at a raceway. There's a stage out there. There's ramps for motorcycles. You talked about your kids. They were on stage with you during soundcheck.
2: 100%.
1: Do they know what dad does for a living? Or are they like, this is just normal? Or they do they realize it's like, this is a little different than friends' dads?
2: Yeah. That, you kind of nailed it.
1: Yeah.
2: It was like, they know something's a little different. But to them, it's kind of, they've been around it their whole life. And, man, you know, the reason we don't share their faces and stuff on social media when we post, but I do let them come out on stage sometimes. And people think that's extremely counterproductive. But in my mind, man, like, you can't hand down a music career.
1: Mm-hmm.
2: Right? And I want them to understand that the reason I'm gone is not just because I want to be. You know, I want them to interact with all these guys out here and realize that, you know, we built something special over, you know, the last couple of decades. And we got guys that have been here for that long. You know what I mean? And we're a team and we're a family out here. And I want them to understand that. And that way they can take that into chapters of their life and know that this isn't something that happens overnight. It's not something that was easy to put together. You know, this is something that I work hard at every day. And when I'm not at home, it's good to bring them out every now and then and literally let them out there to see that, you know, these people that I've dedicated my life to writing stories for, stories about myself in hopes that they relate to them and, party to them and cry to them and go through the good, the bad, and the ugly of life. You know, that these are the people that I've shared my story with over 20 years. These are the people that have allowed me to do so. And, you know, I kind of want them to see that. And I want them to understand that it wasn't easy. You know, it's hard. So when they're here, you may see them on stage with me. What you don't see is we work the crap out of them behind the stage. Like they're pushing cases. They're doing all the things. And they love it, man. They love hanging out with these guys and helping them getting the stage ready. So I wanted them to see every aspect of what it is we do out here.
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Brantley Gilbert, Good Damn on The Overnight Ride. I tried to set up the scene at his record release party a couple minutes ago. I did a bad job. There was fire, there was fireworks, there was a petting zoo, there was Nitro Circus, there was Brantley Gilbert, and there was tattoos. It was insane. I'm thankful Brantley took time to sit down with me again.

Combs has wrapped up his tour. Does he practice shotgunning deers at home to get him ready for tour? Like, is that his training during the off season? Here's BYU.

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this, the classic sandwich, the chocolate and vanilla. Undefeated. You don't crave it, but then when you have one for the first time in a while, it's all you can think about for a couple weeks. That's where I'm at in my life right now.

Big shout out to Wyatt Flores for jumping on the show this past Friday. His brand new album, Scared of Heights, is out right now. And then this Friday, we got Charles Wesley Godwin on the show. Then we'll have Stella Lefty. Then we'll have Kane Brown. Stacked lineup. This is a stacked tune, too. It's Carter Faith, Wyatt Flores. Nothing better to do.

0: Justin, this is the Overnight Ride. Who's this?
1: Jeff the Joke Guy.
0: Jeff the Joke Guy calling from Dallas, Texas. We'll make you laugh, make you groan, make you think. What's going on?
1: I wanted to remember everything that I learned from lumberjack training, so I kept the log. What's the difference between a kleptomaniac and a literalist?
0: A kleptomaniac and a literalist?
1: Yes.
0: What?
1: The literalist takes things literally. The kleptomaniac takes things literally.
0: Oh, man.
1: Yesterday, I left work pretending to be sick. Today, two co-workers didn't show up, saying they caught it from me. Damn liars. Why do the British pronounce it British?
0: Why do the British pronounce it British? Why?
1: Because Americans dumped their tea in Boston Harbor.
0: That's pretty clever. All right.
1: You know that Walmart's giving out free turkeys for Thanksgiving this year?
0: I did not know that Walmart was giving out free turkeys for Thanksgiving this year.
1: Yeah, to anyone who can outrun security. Here's a brain teaser for you.
0: All right.
1: On which side of a horse do they have the most hair?
0: On which side of a horse do they have the most hair? I don't know.
1: The outside.
0: Oh, man.
1: I was staring at my naked body in the mirror the other day, and I thought, I'm going to get kicked out of this IKEA pretty soon. So, I want to eat at the Dire Straits Cafe.
0: The Dire Straits Cafe. All right, go on.
1: Money for the muffins, but the chips are free.
0: Oh, that's such a niche joke, but it's good.
1: This is Jeff the Joke Guy. Signing off.
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4: 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But every night when you go to get some Z's, how often do you really think about the temperature in your bedroom?

0: Temperature may be one of the most underappreciated factors in sleep. That's according to the Senior Vice President of Research and Scientific Affairs at the National Sleep Foundation. We often hear about lights and screens and stress, but even modest changes in temperature and airflow can influence both how quickly you fall asleep and how deeply you stay asleep. Most experts will recommend a room temperature of 60 to 67 degrees Fahrenheit. You might also experiment with your sheets and what you actually wear to bed. Play around a bit and see what improves your sleep. You might be delightfully surprised. I'm Dr. Sanjay Gupta, helping you live a better life.
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One day I will tell you the full idea, but I interviewed Nate Smith 2 years ago, and I pitched him a YouTube show solely based around soup. I don't want to reveal too much because I feel like it could get off the ground, but if it ever does, Nate Smith will be my first guest in the Willie Soup.

My name is Justin. It is the Overnight Ride. As always, you can text me this weekend, 615-737-1033, or message me on Instagram, Justin Off Air. It's John Morgan and Kid Myself.

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You can go grab it over on Lady Wilson's social media. Her on her porch, guitar, microphone, headphones, more stripped down version. It's phone, keys, wallet on the overnight ride.

0: Everybody's phone died during the two Morgan Wallen shows this past weekend in Philadelphia, so I do not know if they got me the hat with the Eagles little bear on it, because they played where the Eagles played. I hope somebody got it. I may wind up with 10 of these and be broke, or I may wind up with one, but I hit up a lot of people on my phone book. They may be also annoyed with me.
1: We're here for you. Second and third shifters, we are here for you. 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
3: If I were to ask you what makes for a good night's sleep, you'd probably say a dark, quiet room, not too many things on your mind. But every night when you go to get some Z's, how often do you really think about the temperature in your bedroom? Temperature may be one of the most underappreciated factors in sleep. That's according to the Senior Vice President of Research and Scientific Affairs at the National Sleep Foundation. We often hear about lights and screens and stress, but even modest changes in temperature and airflow can influence both how quickly you fall asleep and how deeply you stay asleep. Most experts will recommend a room temperature of 60 to 67 degrees Fahrenheit. You might also experiment with your sheets and what you actually wear to bed. Play around a bit and see what improves your sleep. You might be delightfully surprised. I'm Dr. Sanjay Gupta, helping you live a better life.
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I may be missing the lore, maybe because he started off as a welder and now he's a country star. Tyler Nance out on the road with Gavin Adcock went up on stage during Gavin's set. Hard hat and high visibility vest. No undershirt. Tyler Nance. It keeps me sane.

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Hello and welcome to Volunteero's Word on the Street. My name is Bob Carter. I'm your host. And today's topic is about entrepreneurship, as in being a small business owner. Many people call it the entrepreneur roller coaster because of the ups and downs of being self-employed. It's a unique combination of freedom, stress, excitement, and wondering whether that expense was tax deductible. So let's begin with the good stuff. Let's talk about the top five best things about being a small business owner. Number one, you are building something that is yours entirely, possibly. There are many different ways to build something that is yours, and there's no one right way to build something that is yours. But you are ultimately the one that is deciding how things get done, and you're ultimately deciding how to build your business. You've got unlimited creativity. I mean, if you want to work on your website at 2 o'clock in the morning, you probably shouldn't, but you absolutely can. If you have ADD and need to do different things every 15 minutes, congratulations. You probably shouldn't, but you absolutely can. If you need that freedom to experiment and innovate and create problems for yourself that did not exist an hour before, yes, there is no question that your creativity is absolutely wonderful. Hopefully you've got self-restraint to go along with that creativity. And one of my favorite formulas is S equals M times D, as in success equals motivation times discipline. It's fantastic to be motivated. However, you've got to have the discipline to focus on what needs to be done now, right? What's important now, if you want to win, what's important now that has to be done so that you can relax later on? And that's an issue because as a small business owner and being a self-employed entrepreneur, you are working all the time. However, you have to learn when not to work as well in order to avoid burnout. The interesting thing is that you get to decide which 16 hours of the day that you're going to work. If you need to attend a child's school play, absolutely, go for it. If you need a random Wednesday afternoon off, you can do that. As long as you are comfortable deciding which 16 hours of the day that you want to work, you can do that. That freedom is absolutely fantastic. But understand that freedom usually comes with homework. There can also be a financial upside as well as a downside. Some months you're an absolute genius. You're rolling in the dough because it seems like everybody has the product that you want or the services that you can provide. However, other months, you will absolutely be checking couch cushions for loose change and thinking about how ramen noodles count as a business expense. But the potential for your growth is real. You're not just limited. Like when you're employed, you know how much you're going to earn every single hour. But when you are self-employed, you have the power to control your destiny, not just like in sales where you can get a minute percentage, but as in you can get up to 40% of the profits that come. I say 40% because you'll turn the other 60% of profits back into the business, and you're going to build your own dream instead of building someone else's. And then also you get to watch your customers succeed because of you. Because as a small business owner, ultimately, what you are doing is providing some kind of a service for someone else. And when you succeed, your success will come from other people's success and happiness. That's why they're going to buy your product. That's why they're going to use your service. That's why they're going to do something that will depend on what you can provide them. And that's also, ultimately, where you are going to save them time, save them money, save them stress. And they couldn't have done it without you. That's the fuel, right? Because you make a difference. And that's why many business owners will keep going through all the headaches, through all the ups and downs. When you know that you've made someone's day and you can see it, when you can see that you have changed their business, that you have made their life better somehow, that you have made them happy somehow, that's incredibly rewarding. And we're not just talking about social media likes. We're talking about a feeling that lasts more than 30 seconds. And a feeling that gives you
confidence in life and in yourself. Now, we can all talk about the victory speeches and the motivational quotes, the social media, happy, this is the life kind of thing. But let's talk about the realities of being a small business owner, okay? Where you wear every hat. And when you wear every hat, that's a lot of personalities. That's a lot of cooks in the kitchen. That's a lot of insanity. And so

0: top of the world celebrating, and then another month where you've lost three clients, supplier might have raised prices, expenses are killing you, and then your software and website subscriptions all renew simultaneously, along with other business expenses that come along. There can also be, because you are wearing so many hats, there are dozens of decisions, well, hundreds of decisions in any given day that you might deal with, which can lead to decision fatigue. The question is, which questions get answered first? What counts? You've got your four-quarter quadrant. Hopefully, you know about this, where it's what is most urgent, what is most important. If it's important and urgent, it gets dealt with right away. If it's important but not urgent, then you can move that to the second quadrant. If it's urgent but not important, well, then you can deal with that somewhere as well. And then if it's not important and not urgent, well, then that's the stuff that you can move into the lowest priority box. But those questions are how you will be able to get through your day, because there's always too much content, not enough time. So what needs to be edited out? What needs to be cut and left on the cutting room floor? Make sense? You've got a tremendous weight of responsibility on your shoulders as well. You know, employees constantly worry about their jobs. They constantly worry about layoffs. But business owners constantly worry about everyone else's jobs as well as their own, because you not only have to worry about the customers, you also have to worry about the payroll. You not only have to worry about vendors, you have to worry about the economy and being able to keep your doors open and being able to provide food on other people's tables, as in your workers' families' lives and livelihoods. You're worrying about things that nobody knows that they're supposed to worry about as a small business owner. It's incredibly meaningful. It's incredibly terrifying. It's incredibly rewarding when you can get it right. There are certain unique experiences that come with being a small business owner. And hopefully, as you adapt and you improvise and you overcome and you bounce back from whatever challenges you face, the more challenges that you overcome, the more experience you'll gain, the more confidence you'll gain. And of course, you can make sure that you help others along the way. One of the most important traits that you can possess as a business owner and as a person is resilience, because life will hit. And it's not a question of what you're going to do when it hits. It's a question of how you're going to bounce back. It is incredibly important to take the hits and be able to bounce back. And not everyone can do that, especially when life hits hard like it tends to. So you want to make sure that you are able to deal with those hits. You want to make sure that you're able to deal with the bounce back. And that's part of what today's episode is about. Understand what it means to be a small business owner. And in fact, today's episode of Volunteeros Word on the Street is going to deal with the unique journey of one particular small business owner, Mr. Tony Cade, owner of Challenges Games and Comics in Tucker, Georgia. Hey, Tony.
1: Hey, can you hear me?
0: I can. Coming in
1: All
0: loud
1: right,
0: and
1: cool.
0: clear. How's it going?
1: All right.
0: Excellent. So I want to thank you very much for making time for Volunteeros Word on the Street, where we give recognition to volunteers who are heroes, but also where we put the word out on the street of different situations that people face. So whether it's about family or about friends and family or about relationships or nonprofits that are in the community making a difference, or in your case, a small business owner in the community making a difference and helping people to have fun while they do it. But also as a small business owner, dealing with the ups and downs that go along with being a small business owner. Tony, you and I have known each other for years. Basically, what we're going to do is talk about the issues that you face as a small business owner, the things that stress you out the most, the things that you're most proud of, and then any advice that you might have for anybody else who's thinking about being a small business owner, and things you would love to tell yourself either 10 years ago or even 20 years ago.
1: Okay.
0: So that's a lot. But let's first and foremost begin with you are the business owner of Challenges, Games, and Comics.
1: That is correct.
0: How did that happen?
1: Okay. I have to straight up say it was not my idea to have a comic book or gaming store.
0: Really?
1: I had a friend, Tim Cummings.

0: Okay.
1: And he wanted to open up a comic book shop, but he had already sold his back issues. All right. And so since I still had my back issues, and we had known each other for years because we had both been collecting, and we met each other on a bus because we still both lived in the same apartment complex. And that's how we got to be friends.
0: Okay.
1: But he basically was like, I want to start a shop. I don't have any back issues. So I basically was supposed to come in as a silent partner. Didn't really stay silent, really all that long. At the time, I was doing photography and I was also tending bar on the side.
0: Okay.
1: And we actually had another friend, Don Hilsman, who was actually a professional comic book illustrator and inker. All
0: Okay.
1: right. He was actually working on some stuff for DC at the time. So we actually, all three of us got together and started what we call Midtown Studios.
0: Okay.
1: And so we had a photography studio, a comic book shop, and an art studio all in one place. And
0: Nice.
1: so
0: Very
1: that's
0: nice.
1: basically how I got started in the business.
0: All right. Do you mind telling us when that was?
1: Oh my goodness. That I think was like 92 or 93.
0: So you've had the comic shop since 1992 or 1993?
1: Yeah, it's been over 30 years.
0: That's incredible.
1: And
0: Okay.
1: I started it back when I was young and skinny. Neither one of those things now.
0: All right, very cool. Over 32 years, 33 years, you've dealt with a lot of ups and downs. What would you say are your top three challenges that you faced as a small business owner?
1: Just learning the business.
0: Okay.
1: It's one thing and stuff coming, from a collector, but then when you actually switch over to that retail side and realize all the things that have to go in being, a business owner, and of course all the paperwork and everything else. But the biggest struggle that I had was when Marvel Comics decided to do their what they call their Marvelution. I forget the name of the guy who bought Marvel, but his name was Ron something.
0: Okay.
1: All right. Bought Marvel Comics, and then Marvel Comics became a publicly traded company. And then they proceeded to go out and buy Flare and Skybox and the Panini Sticker Company, and also Toy Biz Toys.
0: Okay.
1: So basically all the companies and stuff that they were licensing out to, they decided that they were going to go out and purchase
0: Okay.
1: all these companies so they could keep all the money, in hand. They also bought the third largest comic distributor, which is a company that was up in New Jersey. So now, instead of us just picking a distributor that we wanted, whoever gave us like the best deal on comics or the best shipping deal or who just ever had the best customer service completely changed, because then you had to buy your comics, your Marvel comics from Marvel.
0: Oh, okay. So again, supply and demand, they then controlled the supply. So they then de demanded more money and you couldn't go anywhere else. You were held
1: In
0: to.
1: that time, the hottest seller was X-Men. All
0: Yeah.
1: right. And they were like, yeah, we're going to sell you the X-Men that you want, but you also need to buy some copies of Barbie Fashion.
0: Oh, wow.
1: And then they started putting like limits on how small of an order you could have.
0: Okay.
1: And then suddenly all of the smaller shops were struggling to meet those numbers. And then
0: Oh,
1: it started
0: right.
1: putting shops out of business.
0: Because they couldn't afford it.
1: They
0: Wow.
1: weren't doing enough volume that Marvel Comics wanted them to do. And see, and then also at that time, there were two distributors left. There was Capital Distribution and
0: Okay.
1: also Diamond Distribution. All right. After Marvel did what they did, DC Comics went and signed an exclusive contract with Diamond. And
0: Wow.
1: then at the third largest company at the time was Image, and they signed with Diamond. And
0: Okay.
1: so then I have to have an account here for Marvel and an account here for Diamond. And then Capital, unfortunately, wasn't left with like any big companies. And so they wound up having to sell out to Diamond. Then, because they got overextended, Marvel went into bankruptcy.
0: Really?
1: Right. And then what happened is that they had to shut down that distribution center. And basically, then they went to Diamond.
0: Okay.
1: All right. And so that's how we went from being able to have multiple distributors to basically a monopoly.
0: Right. Where which is now Diamond.
1: Everything from one company. All right. And then, of course, you know, what the fans would be interested in is at that same time when the bankruptcy happened, that's when Marvel turned around and sold the licenses to the Fantastic Four,
0: right,
1: and X-Men and Spider-Man.
0: Okay.
1: And that's how Fox and Sony got hold of those properties.
0: Okay.
1: Along with a few other ones.
0: Okay. And that's when they started making movies.
1: Yeah.
0: Okay. Okay. And that's just one of the challenges facing a small business owner. So we'll be back after we pay the bills for these other business owners with more from Tony Cade of Challenges Games and Comics on this week's Volunteero's Word on the Street.
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0: Hello and welcome back. I'm Bob Carter, your host of Volunteero's Word on the Street. Today we are with Tony Cade, the owner of Challenges Games and Comics, and we are definitely discussing the challenges of being a small business owner. So on to challenge number two. Tony, let's talk.
1: For me, it was basically finding out the best way to expand my product lines.
0: Okay.
1: Because we started off, like I said, as a comic show. And then when we got introduced to Magic the Gathering and we learned how to play, we're like, oh, we got to get this. Of course, it was very hard to get. And so then you had a situation where people were over ordering because you would always get allocated. So you sit there and order like 200 boxes in hopes that you would get 20. And that was like a regular practice that shops were doing. Then there was a release of Magic the Gathering called Fallen Empires. And remember, everybody had been like over ordering.
0: Right.
1: To try to get the allocation. This set came out and they had the numbers to fill what everyone ordered.
0: So they actually had the numbers. So when you were ordering 200 boxes, they actually shipped 200 boxes?
1: Yes.
0: Oh, wow.
1: They actually shipped 200 boxes.
0: Okay.
1: And, you know, the only problem with that is that the Fallen Empire set was a horrible set.
0: Okay.
1: And so then that put a lot of shops out of business. Luckily, never got carried away like a lot of other shops.
0: Right.
1: So I was able to survive that. So I survived Marvelution.
0: Okay.
1: Then Magic the Gathering's Fallen Empires.
0: Okay. And then the third one.
1: Oh, okay. The third one relates back to another collectible card game. Okay. You might have heard of it called Pokemon.
0: Of course. Everybody's heard of Pokemon.
1: Now, before the COVID pandemic, I would have like six sets of open Pokemon packs, half open boxes. Just sitting on the shelf.
0: Okay.
1: And I would actually get to the point where I would have them on sale for kids at just $3 a pack just to get rid of them. So I'd have some money to get the next set coming in. Now, in the middle of a pandemic, some social media person gets out there and starts telling people that there's money to be made in Pokemon and how much money they made off of selling Pokemon.
0: Okay.
1: Suddenly, there's a Pokemon craze in the middle of a pandemic when no one can play the game.
0: Okay.
1: Then, like I said, we'll begin product in. And I had a part-timer working for me. And this part-timer was putting in numbers so people could pre-order the new ETB, the Elite Trainer boxes for the Pokemon set. And she forgot to put a limit or number of how many we get in stock.
0: Oh. All right.
1: So that evening, within a short amount of hours, not even 5 hours, somebody shared our link on Reddit. Within a few hours, we had orders totaling
0: $350,000. $350,000.
1: $350,000.
0: Wow.
1: And of course, there is no way I can get all this product. There are people out there who charged up their credit cards to order massive numbers of this product, which of course I could not get. And then of course that put like a serious strain trying to get that figured out, especially with the credit card company. Because of course they didn't give me the money, but basically I'm like, okay, you got to reverse all these charges.
0: Yeah.
1: All right. Then, you know, the company turned around and say, well, we still want to charge you for the service fees for $350,000. I'm like, no, that's not going to happen. Wow. So okay. I had to like, you know, work with some other people and stuff and get that straightened out. But those are the three top problems that I personally have had.
0: Okay.
1: Being a retailer.
0: You know, what's amazing is
1: Having to move in 30 days.
0: Right.
1: Even in the top three.
0: Part of the reason why I wanted us to have this conversation today was because of this crazy, insane move where the landlord of Northlake Malls gave all the tenants only 30 days notice to move because they were going to sell the building and there was a new developer who's going to tear things down and then build what, condos or apartments or something like that.
1: Basically what they did on the 29th of May, we got an email saying that basically everybody had to be out within 30 days that the mall was being sold. Well, we didn't even know it was being sold. We just saw that they were telling everybody to get out in 30 days.
0: We're looking at challenges as a small business owner of supply and demand constantly. You're looking at challenges of customers and overextension and customers causing all kinds of stress. And then you're looking at problems as a lessee, right, in terms of your own real estate, having stability in terms of your location. And by the way, you've got a lot of product. I mean, you know, Challenges Games and Comics is not small. Like you said, you've been around for 32, 33 years. And originally you were at North DeKalb Mall, also Market Square, and then North DeKalb Mall again. And then you moved from there because of
1: that mall got sold up from under me. But we were there for 10 years. So we just got to be there for 10 years. And I was hoping we'd be here another 10 years. It just wound up being 3 years.
0: Okay. Okay. And so now do you have a new location that you are going to move into?
1: Yes, I do.
0: Perfect. Where is that one?
1: That's going to be over in the Northlake Festival off of La Vista.
0: So near the movie theater side or over by the Kroger side?
1: Over by the Kroger side.
0: And so are you able to make that move in 30 days or less like you need to?
1: I have to go in on the 27th and basically get the spot ready and move in before the 31st, of July.
0: Wow.
1: That's 5 days.
0: Yeah, that's 5 days. You're going to move an entire store's everything in 5 days.
1: In 5 days.
0: Woo! Okay, the adventures of being a small business owner. All right, that leads to one of those questions that I had. If Tony of today could speak to Tony of 10 years ago or 20 years ago, what advice would you have for your past self? What would you do differently or what would you do the same? What would you reinforce?
1: I'd probably say, go out, get a tech job, make a whole bunch of money, and then open up the comic and gaming store after you retire.
0: So do it as a second business. Don't do it right away.
1: I'd be out of business by now. See? Okay. You know, and I'd be, you know, starting this.
0: Okay. Any other advice that you would give yourself for 10 years ago in terms of the business, in terms of what you would focus on or do differently or things that you would try to lock down more, if it's social media, if it's your web presence, if it's in terms of your product, Magic the Gathering versus Warhammer versus, are there any particular topics or areas that you'd like to focus on or you wish you could have focused on in terms of hindsight 2020?
1: Would have jumped into anime and manga related products much sooner than I did.
0: So in terms of knowing what the upcoming trends are. Yes.
1: You know, and how stuff changes, you know, and the people that are attending conventions.
0: Yeah.
1: And a lot of it is driven by people's desire to cosplay.
0: Yes.
1: Basically from stuff from the anime and also from video games. So I probably would have gotten more into it.
0: Having said that, it's a matter of recognizing upcoming trends. It applies to other industries, right? So obviously we're talking about games, comics, pop culture, but as a small business owner, again, the law of supply and demand, buy low, sell high, understanding everything that you're going to have to deal with in terms of stability, in terms of costs and expenses, income versus outflow. There are a lot of people who are making money hand over fist, but if you're spending as much money as you're making, then you're not getting anywhere and you're just kind of treading water and you're spinning your wheels, but you're not gaining traction and you're not moving forward. So in this case, we're talking about recognizing trends and being able to capitalize on those and then being able to adapt. Moving forward, what's your vision for future Tony and for future challenges, games, and comics? You're going to make this move into North Lake Festival.
1: We're going to make this move.
0: Is it still going to be the same great place to hang out and to be able to play games? Again, because what you've created is the third spot for people, you know, in between home and work. This is the place where people can go and enjoy their own fandom, whatever that fandom might be. And it's a safe, fun, creative space, which we are both all about in terms of our businesses. So you've created this third spot. Is it still going to be that same kind of a thing?
1: All right. So our main merchandise is going to be in what's right now the beauty supply store.
0: Okay.
1: So that'll be our showroom. And then right next to it, there's a spot that used to be a cigar bar. And so we're basically going to make that our overflow gaming area. But it'll still be set up and stuff that if people want to come in and do classes, yes, parties, it'll still be there for that purpose. Excellent. You know, we'll probably use it at the weekends, mm-hmm, but on weekdays, it'll be like pretty much wide open for people to come in and use it and rent it or whatever they like to do.
0: Challenges, games, and comics moving from North Lake Mall over to North Lake Festival. And again, that wonderful third spot for everybody. Now, moving forward in terms of your vision for the future and dealing with this area and this location, because if you had the chance to do things over again, what would you do differently? And since you're moving to the new location, you get a little bit of a fresh start, right? A little bit of a soft reset. So is there anything that you're planning on doing differently this time or things that you want to be more aware of?
1: So we're going to have to start leaning into things and stuff that, you know, have a little bit more profit to them.
0: In terms of the product that you're selling?
1: We're probably going to get a little bit heavier into selling singles for collectible card games.
0: Okay.
1: Also, we're going to be bringing in, because the popularity of it, we're going to be bringing in a lot more anime-related products. Anime is just that hot.
0: Yes.
1: You do anime conventions?
0: Yeah.
1: People will spend all of their money.
0: Yes.
1: And their friends' money.
0: Yes.
1: Anime is just that hot. You know, you just have to, like, keep up more with the market.
0: In this case, moving forward, you've got to focus more of your product on the things that will buy, right? In terms of following market trends. But in terms of like your retirement, in terms of your exit plan and exit strategy, do you have one or are you going to do this till you die? This is your retirement.
1: I have no money set aside for retirement because staying in business through the pandemic was like extremely hard. I mean, Think about all the billion-dollar corporations that didn't survive the pandemic.
0: Absolutely. Absolutely.
1: I got hurt bad recently with tariffs. Comic books are made out of paper, right?
0: Yes.
1: All right. So we get our paper from Canada. There are tariffs in Canada.
0: Wow.
1: So the paper
0: from Canada.
1: All of a sudden, all the comics went up in price. Wow. And then, of course, I carry a bunch of stuff from overseas. There are tariffs over there.
0: On all the
1: products. So the price of everything went up.
0: Wow.
1: And so when the prices go up, I have to charge enough to make some profit. But then people are buying less because so much stuff is more expensive.
0: Tony, I want to thank you. You have really talked about the ups, the downs, the good, the bad, and the ugly of being a small business owner. And is there a resource that you use in terms of wisdom or in terms of advice that you've gotten from people? Is there something that you could recommend for other people who might want to be a small business owner, pursue whatever their dream is?
1: Check the SBA, Small Business Association. You know, just about every city or county has one in some shape or form. And you can get people and stuff that have been in business that can basically sponsor you and help you and give you information.
0: Excellent.
1: But a lot of the stuff that, you know, I talk to is other business owners. You know, we learn from each other. Yes. I was literally on the phone today talking with my buddy Chin, who owns Anime Remix.
0: Okay.
1: All right. And he's talking about getting him a store. And it's 1,400 square feet. And to me, 1,400 square feet is like, man, that's kind of like small.
0: Yes.
1: But then he like shares with me how much money he makes in a store like that. And I'm sitting on this like, I'm in the wrong business.
0: Does he have more of an online presence or something? Or is that what it is? Or he's just keeping his expenses down that much and he's focused entirely on minimizing expenses?
1: It's just the profit margin he makes.
0: Okay.
1: And he's able to do it and stuff with like just one or two employees. I was literally talking to him earlier today and said, hey, you got to come down here and Tucker, and we're going to have, you know, lunch or dinner on me. And I'm going to sit here and pick your brain.
0: Yeah.
1: It's like, good. You know, how do you sell stuff? You know,
0: that's
1: how
0: good.
1: Do you market on social media? You know, I get a lot of customers and like, Tony, you know, you got to get there and start doing TikTok videos.
0: The SBA, as you said, or maybe the Chamber of Commerce, but other business owners who have gone through it. There's no clean victory, right? It's just a question of, can you sustain your business? Like you said, through good times and bad, through thick, through thin, ups and downs, through COVID, through tariffs, through landlord and property changes. You've got to have tenacity and you've got to have resilience, right?
1: And you have to be a gambler.
0: And you have to be willing to gamble. You got to bet on yourself. You absolutely have to bet on yourself.
1: Because like I said, every time you decide to bring in a product, you are gambling. Because you got to make sure you get enough of the product in
0: yes.
1: to meet demand. But if you order too much and there's no demand, you're just throwing away money. I can give a perfect example here.
0: Okay.
1: Magic the Gathering.
0: Yes.
1: They came out with the Final Fantasy set. It's got like a track record. They put out, at least 16 different versions of this game now?
0: Yeah, the video game is amazing. All right,
1: so they did the Magic the Gathering version. This was basically like printing money.
0: And then what happened?
1: This product got to the point where a little collector booster pack of Final Fantasy was selling for over $100 for a slim little pack.
0: Wow.
1: And these packs were selling for that. Even right now, the market price for a single pack of a collector pack is $134.
0: For that one small pack.
1: Most collector packs are around $40.
0: Okay.
1: This one
0: That's still good money. That's still good money.
1: Right. Wow. But this is like $140.
0: Yes.
1: I made so much profit off of that set.
0: Okay. Right. That's what you're looking for. You want that kind of a profit.
1: Okay. But then the next set to come out was Spider-Man.
0: Okay.
1: It wasn't as bad as Fallen Empires, but it was bad.
0: Really? Spider-Man?
1: Yes.
0: Wow. You would think that Spider-Man would be incredible.
1: The cards weren't incredible.
0: Okay.
1: The cards were not incredible.
0: So like you said, gambling. You have to be a gambler and you've got to...
1: So a lot of the money that I made off of Final Fantasy...
0: Yes.
1: I lost on Spider-Man.
0: No one went to hold them and no one went to fold them.
1: Like I said, it's worse than dealing with the stock market. Okay. It is worse.
0: All right. Okay. But for resources, again, SBA, Chamber of Commerce, because you're talking to other business owners. And even if it's a different business, they can help understand the ups and downs of what you're facing. They also understand supply and demand. They also understand profit margin. They also understand the hours that you put in. So, Tony, this has been perfect, by the way. In all seriousness, thank you very, very much for helping to put the word on the street of what it means to be a small business owner today and how to adapt and improvise and overcome and thrive and continue. And again, they can find the new location over at North Lake Festival, the two locations that you're going to have, or the two spaces, right on the Kroger side of North Lake Festival, right? Side. As of July 31st.
1: Hopefully we'll be all open August 1st.
0: Okay.
1: We see.
0: All right. Oh, and Tony, before we go, for everybody that wants to learn more about Challenges, Games, and Comics, is there a website that we can go to?
1: Oh, yeah. Just go to challengesgames.com. Just the name of the store. Challenges, not challengers. 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
0: Challengesgames.com. Oh, and any other social media on Instagram?
1: Oh, just go to Challenges Games on like Facebook, Instagram, all that good stuff.
0: Perfect. All right. Thank you very much, Tony, for joining us and being part of this week's Word on the Street.

Back in the day, Potts Farm was a place to go. Load a truck up, hit the dirt road. Jump the barbed wire, spread the word. Light the bonfire and call the girls. King in the can and the Marlboro man. Jack and Jim were a few good men. Where you learn how to kiss and cuss and fight too. Better watch out for the boys in blue. And all this small town, he said, she said. 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Man, that talk is getting old. You better mind your business, man. Watch your mouth. Before I have to knock that loud mouth out. I'm tired of talking, man. Y'all ain't listening. Them old days.

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2: 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Happy August. Now, if you're new to the show, let me break it down for you. 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So what do you say we light them up and count them down? Kicking off the countdown this weekend, Chase Matthew. It's holding it down. 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

0: Chase Matthew, number 30 on American Country Countdown. That's holding it down. It's Ryan Fox. And are you like me? Are you always trying to remember where your wallet or keys or AirPods are at any given moment? You're not alone. The average person will waste a year of his or her life just looking for stuff. The top four items we all search for are keys, wallets, the remote control, yeah, that's a big one, and our glasses. The best is when you're looking for your phone and it's right there in your hand, or you're looking for your glasses and they're right on your face. Blake Shelton doesn't wear any glasses. He had LASIK back in 2015. 20/20 vision for the guy at number 29. Let him in anyway. American Country Countdown.
1: I ain't in

0: ACC world premiere last weekend. Debuts at number 28 this weekend on American Country Countdown. It's Ella Langley and Living Life Again. I'm Ryan, and we mentioned the big stars and fresh faces that join us every weekend on ACC, and this woman is still relatively new to country, Ashley Cook. 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
1: Last

0: with an ACC Extra. That's your place on American Country Countdown. Ashley's hanging with us here this weekend. Girl, you got a new album coming out on August 14th. Self-titled album. So excited about this. I know you got to be pumped.
1: Oh, yeah. It's been like a long time coming. I'm like, is it out yet? Is it out yet? How about now?
0: Right. And I love the fact that you're getting so much more personal on this one.
1: I was just talking to a friend earlier that was saying that when she listened to this record top down, she feels like she like really got to know me. Like she knew me as a friend, but now she really knows me. I think you'll learn even just off the first song off the record. I think you're going to learn a lot of my like deep, dark truths and admissions and patterns that I've recognized in my life and just how I have fun. Like, I think you're just going to learn. It's basically just me and a record, which is why I self-titled it. But yeah, it's just, it's a lot of fun and a lot of, deep truths and brutal honesty. And I don't know. It's just, it's a really fun, like well-rounded, a lot of different flavors on the project. Feels like beautiful chaos, if you will.
2: 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A better life with Dr. Sanjay Gupta.
3: There are lots of things you can measure to get an idea of how healthy you are at any given moment. Temperature, heart rate, blood pressure, just to name a few. But how about how healthy you will be and how long you're likely to live? According to a new study out of the University at Buffalo, two simple strength tests are pretty accurate at predicting longevity in older women. One is hand grip strength, and the other is how quickly people can stand up from a seated position without using their arms. By the way, I remember interviewing former President Jimmy Carter when he was quite old and being really impressed how he just popped out of the chair without using his arms. Not a lot of older people can actually do that. But I think the message here is that maintaining strength as you age is going to help you perform everyday activities, but also help you avoid injury and stay independent. I'm Dr. Sanjay Gupta, helping you live a better life.
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0: Russell Dickerson, Worth Your Wild, 27 on American Country Countdown. It's Ryan, and here's something most women have in common. 67% of women complain they have to clean the sink after their mate shaves, according to our friends at Gillette. That's why I always say separate sinks is the key to a happy marriage. Marriage-free, and probably with a single sink, too. Hudson Westbrook, up 3 this weekend with Painted You Pretty, American Country Countdown.
1: Number 20.

He opened for Morgan Wallen last weekend at the Big House in Michigan, Ann Arbor, Hudson Westbrook, number 26 on ACC. It's Painted You Pretty. I'm Ryan Fox. And one of the viral videos from the world of country lately was our guest this weekend, Ashley Cook, teaming up with this lady, Jody Messina, to lip sync this song. Ashley's back with us after Jody sings for real. It's Carolina, Hills, California, and ACC Extra.

That one hit it big here at ACC back in 1996, 30 years ago. Heads Carolina, tails California, Jody Messina on American Country Countdown. Ryan here, hanging with newcomer Ashley Cook.

0: We were talking earlier, Ashley, about your new album coming out later this month. It is self-titled. And of your new album, you've said it's messy and decisive, honest, and filled with double entendres. Do we have an official count of how many double entendres are on this thing?
1: No, but there's a couple. But it's not just, they're not just double entendres for the sake of having them. It feels like every song that has the interesting flip, the clever thing, even if it didn't have it, I would still feel something in the song, you know? So that was important to me. I didn't want to just release songs that felt like they had cleverness to them for the sake of being clever, because I feel like I've done that in the past and written those songs and I'm like, eh, yeah, it's cool. It impresses a Nashville songwriting community, which is fun. But like, what do fans want to hear? What are my favorite songs growing up that I really feel something from? And they're not exactly just like the most clever songs. They're just make you feel something. They have the lyric that makes you really like, oh wow, that's a cool way to say that. And so I feel like this record does a lot of that. It makes you feel something, but then also, of course, there's some clever flip of hooks and double entendres and stuff.
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3: There are lots of things you can measure to get an idea of how healthy you are at any given moment. Temperature, heart rate, blood pressure, just to name a few. But how about how healthy you will be and how long you're likely to live? According to a new study out of the University of Buffalo, two simple strength tests are pretty accurate at predicting longevity in older women. One is hand grip strength, and the other is how quickly people can stand up from a seated position without using their arms. By the way, I remember interviewing former President Jimmy Carter when he was quite old and being really impressed how he just popped out of the chair without using his arms. Not a lot of older people can actually do that. But I think the message here is that maintaining strength as you age is going to help you perform everyday activities, but also help you avoid injury and stay independent. I'm Dr. Sanjay Gupta, helping you live a better life.
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Kent and Co Wetzel, Rocky Mountain Low, at number 25 on American Country Countdown. Here with Ryan Fox and all the hits and the stars, coast to coast and around the world. And up next, three children are alive today because of one off-duty firefighter's actions on a local lake. Keep it here as we take a look on the bright side here on ACC after Graylin James, who moves up two spots this weekend with Water to Wedding. ACC.

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0: It's Ryan. All right, speaking of boating, our ACC look on the bright side this weekend comes from a lake in the Lone Star State. Out on the family boat on the 4th of July, Jason Horn rescued three drowning children trapped under a pontoon boat on Alvarado Lake in Midlothian, Texas. He was on his boat spending time with his 12-year-old daughter on the lake when they saw another boat and a jet ski floating in the distance, with the pilot waving them down. It was then that he realized there was a third boat nearby, one he hadn't seen at first, but which clearly was the wrong side up. And sensing there was need for a rescue, Horn told his daughter to sit tight while he jumped in the water and swam over to the scene. When he got there, he found two kids trapped underneath the upside-down boat. The first rescue was a boy, clearly dizzy but breathing. The second was a girl who wasn't. So he pulled her up on top of the pontoon, hoisted himself up beside her, and began to perform CPR before hearing that there was a third child underneath the boat as well. It was at that time that other Good Samaritans came by and helped find the third, another boy, who was also unresponsive. And by the time they all got back to the ramp, first responders were there waiting for them and rushed all three kids to the hospital where they recovered. By the way, one thing that saved them, they were all wearing life jackets. The family later reached out personally to their hero, although Jason Horn insisted he's anything but, that he was just trying to help. Three kids, one brave firefighter, and a daughter who got to see what her dad does on a regular basis. God bless our first responders. And it's stories like these that make us love taking a look on the bright side. Paid for by Wyman Stainless Steel, 3-in-1, clean, shine, protect. Your kitchen says a lot about you. Let it brag.
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3: A better life with Dr. Sanjay Gupta.
4: How often do you stop to wonder whether you should share something that's revealing, maybe even embarrassing, with a partner, a friend, or even your boss? In her new book called Revealing, The Underrated Power of Oversharing, behavioral scientist Leslie John says doing just that can help you deepen relationships that are vital to your life. We need people to trust us in order to get things like love, friendship, and career success. That's what she told us. When you make yourself vulnerable by revealing something sensitive, it does make other people trust you. In turn, when you ask someone to reveal something about themselves, showing that interest will generally lead someone to like you more. Why? Because people like to be asked about themselves, she says. It also signals that they are discriminating and choosy, but in a good way. I'm Dr. Sanjay Gupta, helping you live a better life.
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0: ACC next track, Shane Prophet, Long Live Country, on American Country Countdown. Ryan Fox here, and new music is here from Shania Twain, and this time around it might sound a little different. Shania explains why after the song moves up two spots this weekend on ACC from Jelly Roll. 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

0: Shania, Whose Bed Have Your Boots Been Under, and ACC Extra on American Country Countdown. It's Ryan Fox with the hits, and Shania has new music out, a brand new album called Little Miss Twain, came out last week. And as Shania recently explained to the Associated Press, if you notice her voice sounds a little different this time around, there's a reason for it.
1: It is a result of the implants that I had put into the larynx, so into the voice box. Most people have it because they have damage. Well, I have it for the same reason. I had damaged nerves in my larynx. The vocal cords were perfectly fine, so I knew that if they could get the closure symmetrical, but with these implants, that my vocal cords would be able to sing no problem. And it worked. I'm grateful, and I'm really happy to sing with this rasp. I'm happy to sing with this rock and roll. I have to laugh because I just always say to people, listen, you know, I don't have the little sweet sound I had years ago, but I have a new sound that I actually like. If you'll-

0: Life with Dr. Sanjay Gupta.
1: They say consistency is key, but sometimes you just gotta switch it up. A new study out of Harvard School of Public Health found that varying your exercise routine could add years to your life. What exercise someone did didn't matter much. What did matter was that all the exercises together worked all the muscle groups in their body. Now, an added benefit to changing things up is it can help you push through the plateau effect. That's when your body gets so efficient at doing something that you actually stop getting better at it. And we know from previous research that specializing in any one sport at a young age can make someone actually more prone to injury. And as experts we talk to point out, even elite athletes switch up things with their workouts, making sure to target strength, cardio, flexibility, balance, and doing that every single week. I'm Dr. Sanjay Gupta, helping you live a better life.
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13: Coast to coast and around the world, this is American Country Countdown. This hour, new music from Morgan Wallen as we unveil an ACC world premiere. Luke Bryan says thanks. And where are Americans moving? It's all coming up from ACC O'Reilly Auto Parts Studio. I'm Ryan Fox. But first, back to the countdown. And John Pardee up two spots with Boots Off.

0: know.
1: Double Deuce 22, John Party, Boots Off on American Country Countdown. Ryan here, and according to researchers, if your husband or boyfriend has the same eye or hair color as your dad, ladies, it might not be a coincidence. They say people tend to choose partners who look like their opposite sex parent. And while I check to see if I have the same eyes and hair as my father-in-law, we're going to play the latest from Luke Combs, an ACC Sure Shot. This one's sure to join the countdown very soon. Rethink some things. American Country Countdown. Hold up.

0: Dustin Lynch, Easy to Love, 22 on ACC. Brian Fox here. We got a new album out in less than 2 weeks from our guest this weekend, Ashley Cook. And it features some new perspective from Ashley, especially on a song here called High School Sweetheart. We talked to Ashley about that after track number 3 on her brand new self-titled album. Baby Blues is an ACC extra.
1: Baby

Congrats on Ashley Cook's brand new self-titled album out in a couple weeks, Baby Blues, on American Country Countdown. And Ryan, I love listening to this album. You gave me a preview copy of it. One of the songs I'm digging is called High School Sweetheart.

0: Yes. Tell me how this one came about.
1: That was a really fun song to write. I was out in LA writing with some brand new co-writers I'd never written with before. And one of my good friends in Nashville named Lauren Hungate, she flew out with me. And we were just kind of venting about like a very real life situation in the room. And I was like, yeah, you know, this ain't high school. Like, why are we acting like we're immature and blah, blah, blah. And we were talking about it. We're like, what if it's called High School Sweetheart? People think it's going to be this like sweet love song about a high school sweetheart. And then you're like, this ain't High School Sweetheart. And I, yeah, it's just different. It's a fun one. It's sassy and it's clever. And that's what I'm saying. Like I was, and so everything you hear in the song is very real emotion from me, but it also is clever. And that's what I'm talking about. It's a lot of those kinds of songs where you feel it, but it's also like, ah, that's clever how she did that, you know?
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1: I don't know about you, but my social media feeds are flooded with lotions and potions and gadgets, all promising to unlock different components of longevity. But if you log off, take a step back from all the hype, you'll find that the actual keys to a longer, healthier life are hiding in plain sight. There are four of them. Number one, nutrition. The Mediterranean diet really is the gold standard. Number two, exercise. You should be getting 150 minutes of moderate intensity exercise or 75 minutes of vigorous intensity exercise every week, plus strength training and stretching. Number three, sleep. Sleep is when your body and your brain repair themselves. You should be getting 7 to 9 hours a night. And finally, number four, often gets forgotten, socialization. It's not a bonus. It's a necessity for a healthy life, finding a sense of community, purpose, and belonging. I'm Dr. Sanjay Gupta, helping you live a better life.
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0: Lainey Wilson and John Mayer up two to number 20 on this weekend's American Country Countdown. That's Phone Keys Wallet. And Ryan Fox and Lainey playing opener at a big show in Cincinnati this weekend with Chris Stapleton, part of his All-American Roadshow Tour. And speaking of acts getting out on the road, Dan and Shay is going to do that starting next month and into the fall. Say So is on ACC.
1: Number 9.

say so. Dan and Shay, number 19, Say So on American Country Countdown. It's Ryan Fox with the hits. And where are people packing their bags and moving to? Maybe driving, maybe flying. We get to that after Sarah Evans at her ACC number one from 2001, Born to Fly, an ACC Extra. I've been

0: Big old hit here in ACC back in 2001 from Sarah Evans, Born to Fly, an ACC Extra on American Country Countdown. It's Ryan Fox with all the hits and the stars coast to coast and around the world. And people are on the move, at least according to Pods, the moving company where you pack it yourself. And here are the top cities in America people are moving to. At number 4, Raleigh, North Carolina. Number 3, Dallas-Fort Worth. Number 2, Ocala, Florida. And the number 1 destination, Myrtle Beach, South Carolina. Now, the top 4 places people are moving from include Washington, D.C., the northern part of California, South Florida, and number 1, Los Angeles. I love L.A. I'll take your spot. Meanwhile, if you happen to be moving and want to take the show with you, you can find a station near you right now at AmericanCountryCountdown.com.
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3: How often do you stop to wonder whether you should share something that's revealing, maybe even embarrassing, with a partner, a friend, or even your boss? In her new book called Revealing, The Underrated Power of Oversharing, behavioral scientist Leslie John says doing just that can help you deepen relationships that are vital to your life. We need people to trust us in order to get things like love, friendship, and career success. That's what she told us. When you make yourself vulnerable by revealing something sensitive, it does make other people trust you. In turn, when you ask someone to reveal something about themselves, showing that interest will generally lead someone to like you more. Why? Because people like to be asked about themselves, she says. It also signals that they are discriminating and choosy, but in a good way. I'm Dr. Sanjay Gupta, helping you live a better life.
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0: ACC Sure Shot. Sure to join the countdown soon from Parker McCollum, Killing Me on American Country Countdown. And Ryan, and it was a big milestone recently for Luke Bryan, and he has some people to thank. We got the details. Plus, we'll see if you and I made the list. Coming up after Hardy, Eric Church, Morgan Wallen, and Tim McGraw. Up three spots this weekend with MacArthur, American Country Countdown.
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0: At ACC number one from July of 2020, one margarita, Luke Bryan on American Country Countdown. It's Ryan Fox, and Luke recently turned the big 5-0. Happy birthday, Luke. And he took some time away from the cake and the presents to thank a few people.
1: Hey, everybody. It's Luke here celebrating my 50th birthday. To all the people, friends, family, loved ones that have texted me personally today, I'm going to hit you back. And to all my artist buddies that have reached out and sent, like, happy birthday wishes, it's been the best day ever. And to all the fans out there that have wished me a happy birthday, I just want everybody to know I've literally had the best day ever in my life, and thanks for all the wishes. Some days you have, like, stuff that makes you mad, but today has been the best day ever because of y'all loving on me. Love you.
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4: 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But every night when you go to get some Z's, how often do you really think about the temperature in your bedroom? Temperature may be one of the most underappreciated factors in sleep. That's according to the Senior Vice President of Research and Scientific Affairs at the National Sleep Foundation. We often hear about lights and screens and stress, but even modest changes in temperature and airflow can influence both how quickly you fall asleep and how deeply you stay asleep. Most experts will recommend a room temperature of 60 to 67 degrees Fahrenheit. You might also experiment with your sheets and what you actually wear to bed. Play around a bit and see what improves your sleep. You might be delightfully surprised. I'm Dr. Sanjay Gupta, helping you live a better life.
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0: Zach John King up three notches, number 17, Get to Drinking on American Country Countdown. And Ryan Fox, and you're just one song away from an ACC world premiere. It's new music from Morgan Wallen. You heard Been By Now? You will. After Riley Green and Think As You Drunk, American Country Countdown.
1: Number

0: An ACC world premiere, Morgan Wallen. That has been by now on American Country Countdown. It's Ryan. Love that song. So how did it all come together?
1: I think it's just a song where you're kind of at your partner for a while, and you just don't really see it progressing any further, and you just start noticing things, you know, that lets you know that. And it's a little bit of a bittersweet feeling song. You know, the music feels a little happy, but the message is overwhelmingly sad, which is something that's kind of a go-to for me.
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3: A better life with Dr. Sanjay Gupta.
4: They say consistency is key, but sometimes you just got to switch it up. A new study out of Harvard School of Public Health found that varying your exercise routine could add years to your life. What exercise someone did didn't matter much. What did matter was that all the exercises together worked all the muscle groups in their body. Now, an added benefit to changing things up is it can help you push through the plateau effect. That's when your body gets so efficient at doing something that you actually stop getting better at it. And we know from previous research that specializing in any one sport at a young age can make someone actually more prone to injury. And as experts we talk to point out, even elite athletes switch up things with their workouts, making sure to target strength, cardio, flexibility, balance, and doing that every single week. I'm Dr. Sanjay Gupta, helping you live a better life.
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0: 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This is American Country Countdown. It's Ryan Fox. In this hour, we go on the road with our guest, Ashley Cook. We try to find out what one country star is doing with a trash truck. And we do a deep dive on peanut butter and beef sticks. Yep, sounds weird, but here's how, okay? Let's get back to the countdown. And Zach Top, South of Sanity, American Country Countdown.
2: Number

Zach Top, number 15 on American Country Countdown. That's South of Sanity. It's Ryan Box. And in a new interview with Cosmo, Megan Maroney is opening up about potentially ditching her trademark blonde locks in the future and how she feels when a true fan recognizes her in public without makeup and, quote, pounds of extensions. Megan adding, quote, I've jokingly thought about dyeing my hair brunette, but I'm going to save that for later down the road. For whatever reason, the blonde seems to be working. End of quote. Yeah, it seems like everything's working for Megan Maroney right now, including this one, an ACC sure shot. Sure to join the countdown very soon. Medicine on ACC. Hey.

Luke Bryan's moving up one spot this weekend. Number 14, Country, and She Knows It on American Country Countdown. Ryan Fox hanging with Ashley Cook this weekend on the show. Ashley has toured with Luke, and last year she shared the stage with Kane Brown. We talk about touring with Ashley after her former tour mate, Kane, and his ACC number one, Miles on It. American Country Countdown. New truck.

miles on it. That one hit number one here in ACC in November of 2024. Kane Brown, Miles on It on American Country Countdown. Ryan here with Ashley Cook on the show this weekend.

0: what's the most important is that it visually looks different than anything I've ever done before. I want people to look at pictures and videos of this tour and be like, that's the Baby Blues tour. You know, it's a lot of the same setup, but it's obviously all new music because I have a whole new record coming out, 15 new songs. So it's a whole new set, new intro tracks, new everything that's brand new. But also I think visually it's going to look a little different and have a lot more moments like Baby Blues moment where people feel like they're involved in the show.
1: Yes, I love this. The Baby Blues moment at your shows where you will take a single guy from the crowd and serenade him with your song Baby Blues. Are you going to do that on the Baby Blues tour? You have to, right?
0: Stay tuned. We'll see. We'll see what I have up my sleeve.
1: It's a can't miss.
0: Oh, yeah.
1: Speaking of that moment, I know you recently did it at a show with Matt Rife, the comedian. Did he know you were going to do this beforehand?
0: Oh, yeah. Yeah, we talked about it a bit backstage. He was a really good sport about it, and he definitely has some Baby Blues, so it was very fun to serenade him.
1: Here with Ashley Cook on American Country Countdown. Now that Matt Rife is off the list, you've done that, check that box. What other celebs would you like to serenade, sing Baby Blues to, Ashley?
0: I mean, I feel like there's so many people with blue eyes, they'd be so fun to serenade. I actually just, you know, made a new friend in Glenn Powell. I think he'd be really fun to bring out to a show. He said he's down, so I think it'd be fun to do that at one point. Honestly, yes, it's very fun to bring, you know, well-known friends out to do it and get to serenade and have like a moment and whatever, have some chemistry. It's a lot of fun. But the moment started as a moment for the fans in the crowd. And I think that as much as I can, I do want to keep that moment as like true to that as I can, because nothing makes me more excited than walking out on stage and seeing a million signs of like, let me be your Baby Blues. Like, I don't want to change the moment so much to where it feels like it's no longer for the fans. And it's now like a look at my celebrity friends, you know, like I just want it to be like a moment. So for stuff like Matt, for example, like he was already there. Like he's awesome. He's so wonderful. And I was like, this is fun. This is gonna be a fun thing to, you know, surprise some people. But I do want to keep it as much as I can to, you know, what it was, what it always has been, like for the fans.
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5: I don't know about you, but my social media feeds are flooded with lotions and potions and gadgets, all promising to unlock different components of longevity. But if you log off, take a step back from all the hype, you'll find that the actual keys to a longer, healthier life are hiding in plain sight. There are four of them. Number one, nutrition. The Mediterranean diet really is the gold standard. Number two, exercise. You should be getting 150 minutes of moderate intensity exercise or 75 minutes of vigorous intensity exercise every week, plus strength training and stretching. Number three, sleep. Sleep is when your body and your brain repair themselves. You should be getting 7 to 9 hours a night. And finally, number four, often gets forgotten, socialization. It's not a bonus, it's a necessity for a healthy life, finding a sense of community, purpose, and belonging. I'm Dr. Sanjay Gupta, helping you live a better life.
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0: Ashley, we were just talking about how you've been on tour with Luke Bryan before. Kane Brown, too. You were on his High Road tour back in 2025. And this is exciting. You got your own live shows here this fall on the Baby Blues Tour. Can you let us in on some surprises we can expect when we see you?
1: I mean, obviously, every tour, you hope to get better, do different things, do different production things. But for me, this tour,

Lauren Elena and Chase Matthew up four spots this weekend on ACC. That's All My Exes, number 13. And Ryan, here with a question. Who needs more sleep, men or women? Well, according to Health Magazine, on average, women need 52 more minutes of sleep per day than men. Which is interesting, because my wife always says it takes about 12 seconds to fall asleep on the couch, and it's usually right after she starts a movie. It happens. Speaking of 12, George Burge and Luke Bryan, Sleep, Sleep, Sleep. I mean, Ride, Ride, Ride, American Country Countdown.

0: George Burge with help from Luke Bryan, number 12 on American Country Countdown. It's Ride, Ride, Ride. Bryan here, and Alan Jackson sings about cornbread and chicken, but what about peanut butter and beef sticks? It's a thing, and we're going to get to it after AJ and this ACC Extra.
1: Lots of rolling wheels and shifting gears round that Jersey Turnpike. Barney stopped me with his gun 10 minutes after midnight. Said, sir, you broke the limit in his rusty old truck. I don't know about that accent, son. This word

at number one here on American Country Countdown in October of 2001. Alan Jackson, Where I Come From, on ACC. And Ryan, hanging with Ashley Cook on the show here this weekend.

0: Ashley, I gotta ask you about this. I saw this on your social media and it just blew my mind. So you're sitting on your bus and you're taking, I guess, a beef stick and you're dipping it into peanut butter and you're eating it. What in the world is this? What's going on?
1: I don't even know where it started. So when you're on a tour bus, you have a lot of time to kill, right? And so, I'm just like chilling, kind of just like hanging out, sober, having a good time. And I was like, I want to snack on something. Like, what do I snack on? And I love turkey sticks. And so I was eating the turkey sticks, but they're kind of dry. And I was like, I love peanut butter. What do I have to, you know, how do I mix this? And so I just started dipping it in the peanut butter and it was delicious. And everybody thinks I'm crazy for it. But as soon as they try it, they get it. So all I'm saying is give it a shot. Because it's pretty good.
0: Okay, I'm not above it. So is it just the turkey sticks or can you do it with the beef sticks too in the peanut butter?
1: I'm not a fan of the beef sticks, so I haven't tried that yet, but I would assume it's similar. I mean, it's like, you know, like at some burger places, they have like, there's a place in town called Jack Brown's and they have a burger with peanut butter on it called the Elvis Presley or something. Like it's probably the same thing. It's like the same world. So I'm not that crazy. As soon as they try it, they get it. So all I'm saying is give it a shot. Because it's pretty good.
0: Okay, I'm not above it. So is it just the turkey sticks or can you do it with the beef sticks too in the peanut butter?
1: I'm not a fan of the beef sticks, so I haven't tried that yet, but I would assume it's similar. I mean, it's like, you know, like at some burger places, they have like, there's a place in town called Jack Brown's and they have a burger with peanut butter on it called the Elvis Presley or something. Like it's probably the same thing. It's like the same world. So I'm not that crazy. It's been done before. American Country
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0: John Morgan, it's Kid Myself, number 11 on American Country Countdown. Brian Fox with all the hits and the stars, coast to coast and around the world, connecting you to the biggest music stars and the biggest movie and TV stars, too, like Josh Duhamel. And the connection between Thomas Rhett, Jordan Davis, and Josh, after still a lefty, it's Boston, ACC.
1: Number

0: Thomas Rhett and Jordan Davis did the song. You can see him singing on the current season of Ransom Canyon on Netflix. Ain't a Bad Life on American Country Countdown. It's Ryan. Josh Duhamel, of course, one of the stars of Ransom Canyon, and he says he played a pretty big role in getting Thomas and Jordan on that show.
1: Yeah, I mean, I don't want to brag, but I was partly responsible for getting them. And because Jordan Davis, we've been fans of his for a long time, and Thomas, but Jordan's By Dirt was our wedding song. And I remember reaching out to him on Instagram one time saying, hey, well, you're going to be in Devil's Lake, North Dakota at whatever thing for a concert, and we're going to come. We ended up not being able to go, and I was like, I want to sing By Dirt with you. And he like laughed about it, and we just sort of kept in touch.
2: I love
1: that. And I think I might have said to him, you should come on the show sometime, blah, blah, blah. He's like, yeah, sure. But then we see the next season that there's an actual music festival. So I said, dude, you should come and do the music festival on the show. He's like, I'd love to. And then I just sort of like, you guys take it from here.
2: Yeah, that's awesome.
1: And so they ended up doing it.
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5: I don't know about you, but my social media feeds are flooded with lotions and potions and gadgets, all promising to unlock different components of longevity. But if you log off, take a step back from all the hype, you'll find that the actual keys to a longer, healthier life are hiding in plain sight. There are four of them. Number one, nutrition. The Mediterranean diet really is the gold standard. Number two, exercise. You should be getting 150 minutes of moderate intensity exercise or 75 minutes of vigorous intensity exercise every week, plus strength training and stretching. Number three, sleep. Sleep is when your body and your brain repair themselves. You should be getting 7 to 9 hours a night. And finally, number four, often gets forgotten, socialization. It's not a bonus. It's a necessity for a healthy life, finding a sense of community, purpose, and belonging. I'm Dr. Sanjay Gupta, helping you live a better life.
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an ACC Extra from Ashley McBride. It's What If We Don't on American Country Countdown. It's Ryan Fox, and lots of country stars get themselves into things other than singing. Side hustles, if you will. Some open restaurants, others have their own bars or brands of drinks. But for one country star, he's got himself into a completely different kind of business. That crazy story after the man who has his own brand of rum and a new exhibit right now at the Country Music Hall of Fame in Nashville. Hall of Famer Kenny Chesney

0: Dylan Scott and his former ACC number one for March of 2025. This town's been too good to us. American Country Countdown. It's Ryan Fox. And one town that's been really good to Dylan Scott is in northeastern Louisiana. And this is where Dylan is a household name. Not just because he's a big country star, but because he also has a booming trash business. Yes, when Dylan was recently visiting the Like a Farmer podcast, he revealed how his COVID business idea took off the moment he sat down to talk to his dad.
1: I told my daddy, I was like, we're fixing our residential trash business. He's like, you're crazy. It wasn't a month into the thing, this little town over, give us a bid, like bid our, let me give you the contract. And we did the math on it, and it wasn't very much money at all, you know, and it was kind of out of the way, but they had a garbage truck. They had a legit garbage truck. Now, it was a 2004 hunk of junk. I said, I'll give you $10,000 for the garbage truck. That's it. Done. So we got that contract and the garbage truck.
2: And this is one that didn't
1: have any, like... Old school. Old school. Guys,
2: yeah.
1: On the back.
2: On the back, yeah.
1: Need a little TLC to it, put about $5,000 into it. But for $15,000, we had a garbage truck. 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And from that moment on, dude, we've been in business 5 years now. We got like 13,000 residents in the area. Front load commercial trucks, roll off dumpsters. I mean, we're pushing like 40 employees right now.
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6: 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A new study out of Harvard School of Public Health found that varying your exercise routine could add years to your life. What exercise someone did didn't matter much. What did matter was that all the exercises together worked all the muscle groups in their body. Now, an added benefit to changing things up is it can help you push through the plateau effect. That's when your body gets so efficient at doing something that you actually stop getting better at it. And we know from previous research that specializing in any one sport at a young age can make someone actually more prone to injury. And as experts we talk to point out, even elite athletes switch up things with their workouts, making sure to target strength, cardio, flexibility, balance, and doing that every single week. I'm Dr. Sanjay Gupta, helping you live a better life.
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6: The number one country music countdown in the world. American Country Countdown. I'm Ryan Fox. Can Jason Aldean repeat for the fourth straight week at number one with Don't Tell Me? You're about to find out from the ACC O'Reilly Auto Parts Studio. And the superstar of the biggest movie of the weekend, Spider-Man Brand New Day, Tom Holland, lets us in on what it's really like wearing that Spider-Man suit all day long. You don't want to miss it. But first, Taylor Swift is riding high in the top 10 with a song from another big blockbuster, Toy Story 5. I knew it. I knew you. American Country Countdown.
5: Number.

Taylor Swift in a familiar spot inside the top 10 on this weekend's American Country Countdown. I knew it. I knew you. It's Ryan Fox. And when couples argue, what do they argue the most about? Well, if you guessed money, you would be right. Money is the root of 78% of marital spats. The next most contentious issue is indifference to feelings, followed by adultery, irresponsibility, and drinking. I tried to talk to my wife about what married people argue about the most, and we got into an argument about that. But it's our 18th anniversary this weekend, so we got to be doing something right. In the doghouse, and check it out, Kevin Powers with Shaboozy. An ACC Sure Shot. Sure to join the countdown soon. 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

0: know.
1: Josh Ross, 7. It's hey, how you look? That American Country Countdown. It's Ryan, and some of us look back at high school and think of it fondly, while others would rather forget it and move on. Favorite subject?

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Luke Bryan, an ACC extra on American Country Countdown. Ryan here hanging with Ashley Cook, who toured with Luke Bryan back in 2024.

0: Ashley, in honor of your new song, High School Sweetheart, I thought we would take you back to school and give you a little pop quiz, okay? I promise it's not going to be too hard. First up, what kind of student were you in high school, Ashley Cook?
1: I was like partially homeschooled, so I'd say I was like the homeschooled kid.
0: All right, best subject?
1: English.
0: Worst subject, Ashley?
1: Definitely math. I suck at math.
0: You and me both. Okay, pop quiz. Favorite school lunch, Ashley Cook?
1: Ooh, like tater tots and hamburgers.
0: Yes, the tots were next level.
1: Tots were always so good.
0: Who's your favorite teacher, Ashley Cook?
1: I had one in, was it fourth grade? I think fourth grade in Mrs. Crawford. And she still comes to see me in California whenever I play shows. Her son played for the Giants, Brandon Crawford. So I got to watch him grow up and play baseball. But Mrs. Crawford always like really championed us for sure.
0: I love that. Your favorite celebrity crush back in the day, Ashley?
1: As a teen, it was either Zac Efron, obviously, or Ryan Gosling in The Notebook.
0: And then for Zac, High School Musical.
1: But I feel like I was a big fan of like Zac circa 17 again. You know, like 17 again was like his prime era. He's still in his prime, obviously, but like that was like my crush prime era.
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4: I don't know about you, but my social media feeds are flooded with lotions and potions and gadgets, all promising to unlock different components of longevity. But if you log off, take a step back from all the hype, you'll find that the actual keys to a longer, healthier life are hiding in plain sight. There are four of them. Number one, nutrition. The Mediterranean diet really is the gold standard. Number two, exercise. You should be getting 150 minutes of moderate intensity exercise or 75 minutes of vigorous intensity exercise every week, plus strength training and stretching. Number three, sleep. Sleep is when your body and your brain repair themselves. You should be getting 7 to 9 hours a night. And finally, number four often gets forgotten, socialization. It's not a bonus, it's a necessity.

0: city for a healthy life, finding a sense of community, purpose, and belonging. I'm Dr. Sanjay Gupta, helping you live a better life.
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0: down. Number six with Woman on American Country Countdown. I'm Ryan Fox. And not sure if you saw Kane recently lending his talents to help out Dallas Cowboys quarterback Dak Prescott and his foundation. Dak even sitting in with the band and playing percussion. It's pretty cool. The video's online if you want to check that out. And speaking of videos online, we found this one about the new Spider-Man movie out this weekend. It involves Tom Holland, and you'll never guess what he is revealing about his Spider-Man suit. We'll get to that in our ACC New and Now segment after Jordan Davis. It's By Dirt, an ACC Extra.
1: A few days before he turned 80, he was sitting out back in a rocker. He said, "What you been up to lately?"

0: Wonder. Jordan Davis and Luke Bryan with an ACC Extra. It's By Dirt on American Country Countdown. It's Ryan Fox. And now we're up to our ACC New and Now segment. And if you have kids of a certain age in your home, you know this song all too well. No job's too big, no pups too small. Paw Patrol, we're on a roll. So here we go, Paw Patrol. That, of course, is the theme song to Paw Patrol. Jordan Davis, we just heard, said on the show one time that his kids are obsessed with it. I've been there. You can actually hear us talking about that at AmericanCountryCountdown.com. But have you heard? There's a new Paw Patrol movie coming out this month. That's right. Paw Patrol, the Dino Movie, out August 14th. But they're not the only heroes hitting the theaters this month. As we wait for Paw Patrol, we have the new Spider-Man movie out this weekend. Brand new day. It stars Zendaya and her hubby, Tom Holland, who's back in the Spidey suit. And this is interesting. As he explained to the IMDb podcast, it's not all roses wearing that suit.
1: What's the worst thing about wearing a Spider-Man suit for 12 hours?
2: The worst thing is definitely the smell. You know, I'm not going to shy away from it. You know, you spend 12 hours in that thing in a deep lunge, jumping up and down all day. We were really lucky with the costume department we had on this movie. We did a really interesting exercise when we were in pre-production where I tried on Toby's suit, I tried on Andrew's suit, and I tried on my original suits. Andrew and Toby, they had it way easier than I had it. They had zips in different places. They could use the bathroom. They could take their mask off by themselves. They could take their gloves off.
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7: A better life with Dr. Sanjay Gupta.
8: There are lots of things you can measure to get an idea of how healthy you are at any given moment. Temperature, heart rate, blood pressure, just to name a few. But how about how healthy you will be and how long you're likely to live? According to a new study out of the University at Buffalo, two simple strength tests are pretty accurate at predicting longevity in older women. One is hand grip strength, and the other is how quickly people can stand up from a seated position without using their arms. By the way, I remember interviewing former President Jimmy Carter when he was quite old and being really impressed how he just popped out of the chair without using his arms. Not a lot of older people can actually do that. But I think the message here is that maintaining strength as you age is going to help you perform everyday activities, but also help you avoid injury and stay independent. I'm Dr. Sanjay Gupta, helping you live a better life.
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21: Back to the country. This is

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1: Cody Johnson with an ACC next track. That's Horseback on American Country Countdown. I'm Ryan Fox, getting closer to the number one song in the land. Who's it going to be? We'll find out here before the hour's done. And we know a lot of you are out driving this weekend, and so we've compiled a list of the best songs to listen to while driving. Coming up, after we all pile in and buckle up with Bailey Zimmerman and his Chevy Silverado, American Country Countdown. Number

0: Rascal Flatts, Life is a Highway, and ACC Extra on American Country Countdown. You got Ryan with the hits, and time for an ACC list. This hour, we got a list of some of the best driving songs, songs you can just flip on, put the top down, and cruise along with. Some of the tunes making our list include one of the big ones that was playing during the World Cup, John Denver's Take Me Home, Country Roads. Add to that the iconic Willie Nelson and On the Road Again. Luke Combs' remake of Fast Car, that one's here. Darius Rucker with Wagon Wheel. We got Alan Jackson's Drive. And who can forget the classic from King George Strait, Amarillo by Morning. Did we leave anything off the list? You can hit me up anytime on socials. 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And there's no stopping our journey now as we drive this thing from number four to number one when American Country Countdown comes right back.
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3: I don't know about you, but my social media feeds are flooded with lotions and potions and gadgets, all promising to unlock different components of longevity. But if you log off, take a step back from all the hype, you'll find that the actual keys to a longer, healthier life are hiding in plain sight. There are four of them. Number one, nutrition. The Mediterranean diet really is the gold standard. Number two, exercise. You should be getting 150 minutes of moderate intensity exercise or 75 minutes of vigorous intensity exercise every week, plus strength training and stretching. Number three, sleep. Sleep is when your body and your brain repair themselves. You should be getting 7 to 9 hours a night. And finally, number four, often gets forgotten, socialization. It's not a bonus. It's a necessity for a healthy life, finding a sense of community, purpose, and belonging. I'm Dr. Sanjay Gupta, helping you live a better life.
2: A Better Life with Dr. Sanjay Gupta.
3: I don't know about you, but my social media feeds are flooded with lotions and potions and gadgets, all promising to unlock different components of longevity. But if you log off, take a step back from all the hype, you'll find that the actual keys to a longer, healthier life are hiding in plain sight. There are four of them. Number one, nutrition. The Mediterranean diet really is the gold standard. Number two, exercise. You should be getting 150 minutes of moderate intensity exercise or 75 minutes of vigorous intensity exercise every week, plus strength training and stretching. Number three, sleep. Sleep is when your body and your brain repair themselves. You should be getting 7 to 9 hours a night. And finally, number four, often gets forgotten, socialization. It's not a bonus. It's a necessity for a healthy life, finding a sense of community, purpose, and belonging. I'm Dr. Sanjay Gupta, helping you live a better life.
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I love seeing that guy in Philly this weekend at Lincoln Financial Field. What a show. Morgan Wallen with Ella Langley. She was there too. Can't Love You Anymore. Number four on American Country Countdown. It's Ryan Fox. And that is one of two songs from Morgan that are here in the top four on ACC. Will this other one, Don't We, be at number one this weekend? We're going to find out soon. Meanwhile, someone who knows a thing or two about number ones is Luke Combs. He's at number three this weekend with Be By You on ACC.

0: Be By You, Luke Combs, number 3 on ACC. I'm Ryan Fox with the hits, and Luke is at the center of this story involving English actress Catherine Tyldesley, who you may have seen in the BBC shows Lilies and Scarborough. She's a big fan of Luke's, and when she saw that he was coming to Manchester, England, she had to go. Looked up the tickets, found them, and they were only $30. Score. Or at least she thought. Because when they got there, they found out this Luke Combs concert was actually being put on by a Luke Combs tribute band. Yep, and the moment they knew something was up is when they heard Luke speak with an Irish accent. Oh, no. Well, Luke Combs being Luke, he got word of this and he scored them tickets to the actual concert to see the real Luke Combs in Ireland. And they even got to meet him backstage. Way to go, Luke. That is a good human right there.
1: Coming up next.
0: 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On the way, we reveal the number one song in the land. 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
3: How often do you stop to wonder whether you should share something that's revealing, maybe even embarrassing, with a partner, a friend, or even your boss? In her new book called Revealing, The Underrated Power of Oversharing, behavioral scientist Leslie John says doing just that can help you deepen relationships that are vital to your life. We need people to trust us in order to get things like love, friendship, and career success. That's what she told us. When you make yourself vulnerable by revealing something sensitive, it does make other people trust you. In turn, when you ask someone to reveal something about themselves, showing that interest will generally lead someone to like you more. Why? Because people like to be asked about themselves, she says. It also signals that they are discriminating and choosy, but in a good way. I'm Dr. Sanjay Gupta, helping you live a better life.
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0: Welcome back to American Country Countdown. It's Ryan Fox. And after multiple weeks, 3 weeks in fact, at number one, Jason Aldean is sliding down a notch to number two. Brand new number one loading. But first, don't tell me. 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
13: Number two.

After 3 weeks in our top spot, Jason Aldean slides down a notch to number two with Don't Tell On Me on American Country Countdown. I'm Ryan Fox, and now we have arrived to the number one song in America. And it's by an artist who has a lot to celebrate as he wraps up his latest tour this weekend. You see, with this chart topper, he is rewriting the record books, making his latest album the first album ever to land 7 number one hits. Quite a feat. The songs are 20 Cigarettes, I Got Better, Just In Case, I'm the Problem, Love Somebody, Lies, Lies, Lies, and the smash that for the first time ever has reached the top of ACC Mountain. The brand new number one song in America on American Country Countdown belongs to Morgan Wallen. This is Don't We? Number.

0: there you have it. The brand new number one song in America on American Country Countdown. It's Morgan Wallen with Don't We. American Country Countdown is the longest running country countdown show in the USA. 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ACC is a production of Westwood One. Special thanks to Chris Carson, Dingo O'Brien, Corey Linton, and Susan Stevens for helping us bring you the biggest hits and the biggest stars every weekend right here. A big thanks to our special guest this week, Ashley Cook. And make sure you join us next week when more big stars will be dropping by. And we may just have a brand new number one song. Until then, this is Ryan Fox saying be safe, take care of each other, and we'll see you then.
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0: It is a Brooks and Dunn winning weekend. They're going to be at Ameris Bank Amphitheater with Tucker Wetmore on September 11th. And here's your chance this hour to win some tickets by texting the keyword NEON, N-E-O-N, to 470-474-1015. 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
4: There are lots of things you can measure to get an idea of how healthy you are at any given moment. Temperature, heart rate, blood pressure, just to name a few. But how about how healthy you will be and how long you're likely to live? According to a new study out of the University of Buffalo, two simple strength tests are pretty accurate at predicting longevity in older women. One is hand grip strength, and the other is how quickly people can stand up from a seated position without using their arms. By the way, I remember interviewing former President Jimmy Carter when he was quite old and being really impressed how he just popped out of the chair without using his arms. Not a lot of older people can actually do that. But I think the message here is that maintaining strength as you age is going to help you perform everyday activities, but also help you avoid injury and stay independent. I'm Dr. Sanjay Gupta, helping you live a better life.
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Jelly Roll and Liar. 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Must be nice, huh? 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Better That Way in a Rolls Royce, I think.

New Country 101.5. Did you hear about the Morgan Wallen-themed Airbnb in Nashville? It's been inspired by some of his songs. They also have a chair on the balcony that says, quote, "You are not Morgan Wallen. You won't get away with it. Don't throw the chair." Here's Morgan Wallen and Post Malone. I had some help.

Hardy likes being a father. It's given him a new perspective on life. And he says being a girl dad is the most amazing thing in the world. Here's Hardy and favorite country song.

New Country 101.5. The Braves are on a roll. They have the last game of the series with Washington today, and they're going for the four-game sweep. Hopefully the weather cooperates. Game time just after 1 o'clock today. Go Braves! Here's Dan and Shay and Say So.

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1: 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An all new updated My Little Secret to the Bachelorette Party intervention. Did all the friends tell the bride what she needed to hear before she continued with wedding plans? 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
3: A better life with Dr. Sanjay Gupta.
4: There are lots of things you can measure to get an idea of how healthy you are at any given moment. Temperature, heart rate, blood pressure, just to name a few. But how about how healthy you will be and how long you're likely to live? According to a new study out of the University at Buffalo, two simple strength tests are pretty accurate at predicting longevity in older women. One is hand grip strength, and the other is how quickly people can stand up from a seated position without using their arms. By the way, I remember interviewing former President Jimmy Carter when he was quite old and being really impressed how he just popped out of the chair without using his arms. Not a lot of older people can actually do that. But I think the message here is that maintaining strength as you age is going to help you perform everyday activities, but also help you avoid injury and stay independent. I'm Dr. Sanjay Gupta, helping you live a better life.
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The new song from Tyler Hubbard is called Land. New Country 101.5 on a Brooks and Dunn winning weekend. Their Neon Moon concert tour will be at Ameris Amphitheater on September the 11th. And all weekend long, we're trying to hook you up with tickets to that show. 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

0: 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How do you do? I'm Rob on a Brooks and Dunn winning weekend. They will be at Ameris Bank Amphitheater September 11th with Tucker Wetmore. 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
4: How often do you stop to wonder whether you should share something that's revealing, maybe even embarrassing, with a partner, a friend, or even your boss? In her new book called Revealing, The Underrated Power of Oversharing, behavioral scientist Leslie John says doing just that can help you deepen relationships that are vital to your life. We need people to trust us in order to get things like love, friendship, and career success. That's what she told us. When you make yourself vulnerable by revealing something sensitive, it does make other people trust you. In turn, when you ask someone to reveal something about themselves, showing that interest will generally lead someone to like you more. Why? Because people like to be asked about themselves, she says. It also signals that they are discriminating and choosy, but in a good way. I'm Dr. Sanjay Gupta, helping you live a better life.
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0: better life with Dr. Sanjay Gupta.
1: They say consistency is key, but sometimes you just got to switch it up. A new study out of Harvard School of Public Health found that varying your exercise routine could add years to your life. What exercise someone did didn't matter much. What did matter was that all the exercises together worked all the muscle groups in their body. Now, an added benefit to changing things up is it can help you push through the plateau effect. That's when your body gets so efficient at doing something that you actually stop getting better at it. And we know from previous research that specializing in any one sport at a young age can make someone actually more prone to injury. And as experts we talk to point out, even elite athletes switch up things with their workouts, making sure to target strength, cardio, flexibility, balance, and doing that every single week. I'm Dr. Sanjay Gupta, helping you live a better life.
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New Country 101.5. Hey, it's Rod. The first weekend in August. Today is the 2nd of August. If you're having a birthday today, happy birthday to you. You share your birthday with Jason Momoa. He's 47. And Joe Elliott of Def Leppard is 67. He, of course, sang the song Foolin'. And I'm not saying he's getting old, but he and the band have a new song called Droolin'. Here's Kevin Adcock and Wannabe.

Megan Maroney and medicine. The other night in Colorado, she wasn't feeling very well. I think she needed some medicine. She tried to go through with the show, but she went through three songs and she had to stop the show in the middle of the show and apologize and cried on stage to all of her fans because she felt bad and could not continue with the show. And she's going to make that show up in September. So hope she's feeling better. New Country 101.5 with Cody Johnson.

0: Jason Aldean, don't tell on me.
1: His Hurricane Bar and Restaurant continues to be built in Las Vegas. It's right next to the Flamingo where Margaritaville used to be, right on the corner there. Last week, they painted the front of it, and they painted it a deep, dark blue. So it's finally been painted and is supposed to open up sometime later this year. 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

0: somebody in Atlanta's about to get their mortgage paid, and it could be you.
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3: 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It reinforces the alignment, stability, and coordinated muscle activation that supports how your body moves, whether you're doing strenuous exercise or simply going about your daily life. 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Even though you walk every day, Dana does say you can make small adjustments to immediately improve your walking mechanics. 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I'm Dr. Sanjay Gupta, helping you live a better life.
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3: 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That can lead to stiffness, muscle loss, even reduced coordination.

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0: New Country 101.5. Hey, it's Rob on a Sunday. It is a Brooks and Dunn winning weekend. Their Neon Moon concert tour will be at Ameris Amphitheater September the 11th with Tucker Whitmore. So, if you want to go, keep your texting device handy. We're giving tickets away all weekend long with winning text keywords. And your next keyword's coming up in about 16 minutes. Here's Cody Johnson and Horseback.
1: He's a ranch hand in a pinch, man. 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A cast iron skillet swinging lid flipper. 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Sitting

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0: 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Hi, I'm Rob. You like to do some boots, scoot, and boogie? Brooks and Dunn are coming to town. They'll be at Ameris Amphitheater September the 11th. And hey, if you want to win some tickets, here's your chance right now by texting the keyword DIRT, D-I-R-T. Text DIRT to 470-474-1015. It's brought to you by GetInTheRing.com.
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6: I don't know about you, but my social media feeds are flooded with lotions and potions and gadgets, all promising to unlock different components of longevity. But if you log off, take a step back from all the hype, you'll find that the actual keys to a longer, healthier life are hiding in plain sight. There are four of them. Number one, nutrition. The Mediterranean diet really is the gold standard. Number two, exercise. You should be getting 150 minutes of moderate intensity exercise or 75 minutes of vigorous intensity exercise every week, plus strength training and stretching. Number three, sleep. Sleep is when your body and your brain repair themselves. You should be getting 7 to 9 hours a night. And finally, number four, often gets forgotten, socialization. It's not a bonus, it's a necessity for a healthy life, finding a sense of community, purpose, and belonging. I'm Dr. Sanjay Gupta, helping you live a better life.
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Hi, I am Rob. It's sad if you love sharks because Shark Week ended last night. The last episode was on last night. And after watching a bunch of shark shows, I've come to the conclusion I'm afraid of four types of sharks. Big ones, little ones, live ones, and dead ones. All the other sharks, they don't bother me. Here's Kane Brown and Woman.

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Do you watch the series on Netflix called Ransom Canyon? If you do, did you notice Thomas Rhett and Jordan Davis on there last week? Yeah, they made a cameo appearance on that show as themselves. Here is Thomas Rhett and Jordan Davis and Ain't a Bad Life. Didn't

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morning, Aaron Church, Morgan Wallen, and Tim McGraw, and MacArthur, New Country 101.5. Luke Combs was performing in Edinburgh the other night in front of 67,000 Scotsmen, and he brought three famous Scotsmen on stage, a couple of Scottish soccer players, and a Scottish actor. And what did they do on stage with Luke Combs? Shotguns! Yeah, they're doing shotgunning on stage with Luke Combs. Here's Luke Combs, sleepless in a hotel room.

New Country 101.5. General made a big career announcement the other day. It immensely shocked his fans. They were all caught by surprise. He was in concert in Salt Lake City, Utah, and he made the announcement that he was going to go to Colorado and do a couple of shows there, and then he's going to take a couple of years off. He said he needs to take time away to heal. He didn't say it out loud, but of course, referring to his breakup with Bunny XO. He became such a star in a hurry, and his life was in front of everybody. He lost all that weight and now they're divorced, so he said he needs some time to heal. We wish him well. Here's Jelly Roll on Hands Up.

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0: Taylor Swift, I Knew It, I Knew Ya, New Country 101.5 on a Brooks and Dunn winning weekend. That's right, they're coming to town. They will be at Ameris Amphitheater on September 11th, along with Tucker Wetmore. And hey, you want to win some tickets? Grab your texting device because we'll have another winning text keyword coming up for you in about 18 minutes.
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0: Zach, John King, and Get to Drinkin', New Country 101.5. Hi, I'm Rob. You want to see Brooks and Dunn when they're in town on September 11th at America's Bank Amphitheater? Well, you're in luck. 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
9: How often do you stop to wonder whether you should share something that's revealing, maybe even embarrassing, with a partner, a friend, or even your boss? In her new book called Revealing, The Underrated Power of Oversharing, behavioral scientist Leslie John says doing just that can help you deepen relationships that are vital to your life. We need people to trust us in order to get things like love, friendship, and career success. That's what she told us. When you make yourself vulnerable by revealing something sensitive, it does make other people trust you. In turn, when you ask someone to reveal something about themselves, showing that interest will generally lead someone to like you more. Why? Because people like to be asked about themselves, she says. It also signals that they are discriminating and choosy, but in a good way. I'm Dr. Sanjay Gupta, helping you live a better life.
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Jordan Davis, turn this truck around. 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High prices getting you down these days? I saw a loaf of bread the other day. It was $5. $5 for a loaf of bread! 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I went into the gas station and asked the attendant, hey, what can I get for $3? 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

Stella Lefty in Boston, New Country 101.5. Hi, I'm Rob. Here it is, the first weekend of August already. I love this time of the year. I love all the fairs that pop up in the fall. All the city fairs, the county fairs, and the state fairs. I loved going to the fairs when I was a kid. They were so educational. I always learned a lot from fairs. Like, I learned to never ride the tilt-a-whirl after 4 hot dogs, 6 cotton candies, and 2 large orangeades. You just don't want to do it. Here's Jason Aldean.

Choosing Texas, that's Ella Langley. The American Heart Association recommends performing chest compressions at a rate of 100 to 120 beats per minute. And that song is 112 beats per minute, so it fits that criteria. And the Heart Association caught up with Ella Langley and her crew and taught them how to do CPR. And there was even a picture of Ella Langley in a nurse's outfit with a hypodermic needle in her hand. It looked good on her, even though I don't think I want her giving me a shot, you know? New Country 101.5 with Riley Green, Think As You Drunk.

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1: 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An all-new updated My Little Secret to the Bachelorette Party intervention. 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And then, if you're the mom or dad of a kindergartner starting school for the very first time Monday morning, let's hear for you while this song plays. Super sad your kid's back at school or sipping on mimosas in silence. 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
4: Should you still work out when you're injured, or should you take it easy? 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Certified strength and conditioning coach Dana Santis told us, recovery is about choosing the right kind of movement at the right time. 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
3: A Better Life with Dr. Sanjay Gupta.
4: There are lots of things you can measure to get an idea of how healthy you are at any given moment. Temperature, heart rate, blood pressure, just to name a few. But how about how healthy you will be and how long you're likely to live? According to a new study out of the University at Buffalo, two simple strength tests are pretty accurate at predicting longevity in older women. One is hand grip strength, and the other is how quickly people can stand up from a seated position without using their arms. By the way, I remember interviewing former President Jimmy Carter when he was quite old and being really impressed how he just popped out of the chair without using his arms. Not a lot of older people can actually do that. But I think the message here is that maintaining strength as you age is going to help you perform everyday activities, but also help you avoid injury and stay independent. I'm Dr. Sanjay Gupta, helping you live a better life.
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New Country 101.5. Hey, it's Rob. It's the first weekend in August. It is also a Brooks and Dunn winning weekend. They'll be at Ameris Amphitheater next month on the 11th. And all weekend long, we're giving you chances to win your tickets to that show with winning text keywords. So if you want to win, keep your texting device handy because your next winning text keyword's coming up in about 15 minutes. Here's Blake Shelton. Let him in anyway.

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0: 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Howdy do, I am Rob. It is a Brooks and Dunn winning weekend. Their Neon Moon concert tour will be at Ameris Amphitheater next month on the 11th with Tucker Wetmore. 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
7: Staying active every day will go a long way towards helping you live a happy, healthy, and pain-free life. And there is perhaps no movement more fundamental than walking. It reinforces the alignment, stability, and coordinated muscle activation that supports how your body moves, whether you're doing strenuous exercise or simply going about your daily life. This is according to Dana Santis, a strength and conditioning specialist. Even though you walk every day, Dana does say you can make small adjustments to immediately improve your walking mechanics. So, keep your rib cage stacked over your pelvis. 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Allow your arms to swing naturally in coordination with your legs. 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I'm Dr. Sanjay Gupta, helping you live a better life.
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New Country 101.5. Lainey Wilson made her acting debut back in 2022 on Yellowstone, and it seems she's going to be returning to the small screen in the near future. She announced that she's going to be on Leanne Morgan's sitcom. I have personally never seen it. In fact, that's the first time that I've ever heard about that show. But nonetheless, Lainey Wilson's going to be on it. Here is Lainey Wilson, Bone Keys 101.5.

0: 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My last single Saturday night.
1: New Country 101.5. Ella Lang has got a few bucks in her pocket now, don't you think, with all the number one songs, her perfume, and her concert tour? She used to sing in local bars, and she would make her money through tip jars. And she's always kept the last $100 that she made in the tip jar. She posted a video of it, and she actually showed the $100 that she made, the last $100, in that last tip jar. That is pretty cool. Here's Riley Green and Ella Langley. Don't mind if I do.
2: I've been doing better.

Morgan and Shay and Say So, New Country 101.5. Morgan Wallen just made history again. He's done that quite a few times recently. This time it's for having the most number one songs on the radio from a single album. He's had 7 number one songs from his album, I'm the Problem. 7 number one songs. And once again, it puts him into the history books. Here's Morgan Wallen and 20 Cigarettes.

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Country 101.5. Hi, I'm Rob. Here it is, the first weekend of August already. Man, this year's going by fast. It's that time of the year to go out and harvest all the stuff we've been growing so painstakingly in our garden all summer long. And I bet that we spent $500 on our garden this year. And I'll tell you what, that was the best tomato I ever tasted. Here's Charles Wesley Godwin and Luke Combs and Better That Way.

0: somebody in Atlanta's about to get their mortgage paid, and it could be you.
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Humans in Your Choir, Red Clay Strays, New Country 101.5. You like Brooks and Dunn? Well, they're going to be in town next month on the 11th at Ameris Amphitheater. That will be a great night of music. They've had like 526 number one songs in their career. Tucker Wetmore will be joining them. And if you'd like to join them, we're giving away tickets all weekend long. 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Your next keyword's coming up in about 19 minutes.

0: here and there, Tug, on 101.5. So sitting around, if you ain't got much going on, I got a plan for you. How about this? Because who doesn't like to have something planned out for them? Let's send you to see Brooks and Dunn, September 11th at Ameris Bank Amphitheater in Alpharetta. 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
6: If I were to ask you what makes for a good night's sleep, you'd probably say a dark, quiet room, not too many things on your mind. But every night when you go to get some Z's, how often do you really think about the temperature in your bedroom? Temperature may be one of the most underappreciated factors in sleep. That's according to the Senior Vice President of Research and Scientific Affairs at the National Sleep Foundation. We often hear about lights and screens and stress, but even modest changes in temperature and airflow can influence both how quickly you fall asleep and how deeply you stay asleep. Most experts will recommend a room temperature of 60 to 67 degrees Fahrenheit. You might also experiment with your sheets and what you actually wear to bed. Play around a bit and see what improves your sleep. You might be delightfully surprised. I'm Dr. Sanjay Gupta, helping you live a better life.
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6: There are lots of things you can measure to get an idea of how healthy you are at any given moment. Temperature, heart rate, blood pressure, just to name a few. But how about how healthy you will be and how long you're likely to live? According to a new study out of the University at Buffalo, two simple strength tests are pretty accurate at predicting longevity in older women. One is hand grip strength, and the other is how quickly people can stand up from a seated position without using their arms. By the way, I remember interviewing former President Jimmy Carter when he was quite old and being really impressed how he just popped out of the chair without using his arms. Not a lot of older people can actually do that. But I think the message here is that maintaining strength as you age is going to help you perform everyday activities, but also help you avoid injury and stay independent. I'm Dr. Sanjay Gupta, helping you live a better life.
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1: How often do you stop to wonder whether you should share something that's revealing, maybe even embarrassing, with a partner, a friend, or even your boss? In her new book called Revealing, The Underrated Power of Oversharing, behavioral scientist Leslie John says doing just that can help you deepen relationships that are vital to your life. We need people to trust us in order to get things like love, friendship, and career success. That's what she told us. When you make yourself vulnerable by revealing something sensitive, it does make other people trust you. In turn, when you ask someone to reveal something about themselves, showing that interest will generally lead someone to like you more. Why? Because people like to be asked about themselves, she says. It also signals that they are discriminating and choosy, but in a good way. I'm Dr. Sanjay Gupta, helping you live a better life.
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It has been a day or two since I've been to Nashville. Tug on 101.5. I'd love to get up to the Country Music Hall of Fame and see that Kenny Chesney exhibit that they got going. Ain't nobody as deserving as Kenny Chesney, I don't believe. Now, his best friend, I know, would echo that. That'd be Megan Maroney. Song is Medicine, her new one.

Carter Faith, Wyatt Flores. Nothing better to do. Calling up the person that you shouldn't call up. Tug on 101.5. Jelly Roll said when this tour is done, he's taking up to 2 years off. I don't know if that means just touring. I assume that doesn't mean he's not going to do any kind of music. But I could be wrong about that.

I don't understand people that have to say bad things. If you ain't got nothing good to say, don't say nothing at all. And then what we learned when we were kids, Tug on 101.5, people just being rough on Ella Langley, mainly on social media, where it is a swamp, a sewer, if you will. Anyway, Ella said late last week she gets her value from the good Lord, not from anything on this earth. Good for her. She's a smart kid. And she is authentic for all those haters out there. Gavin Adcock now, his new song is Wannabe. He's from Watkinsville, Georgia.

0: and Don.
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4: There are lots of things you can measure to get an idea of how healthy you are at any given moment. Temperature, heart rate, blood pressure, just to name a few. But how about how healthy you will be and how long you're likely to live? According to a new study out of the University at Buffalo, two simple strength tests are pretty accurate at predicting longevity in older women. One is hand grip strength, and the other is how quickly people can stand up from a seated position without using their arms. By the way, I remember interviewing former President Jimmy Carter when he was quite old and being really impressed how he just popped out of the chair without using his arms. Not a lot of older people can actually do that. But I think the message here is that maintaining strength as you age is going to help you perform everyday activities, but also help you avoid injury and stay independent. I'm Dr. Sanjay Gupta, helping you live a better life.
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0: Going to be at the Roxy, Kip Moore, with Billy Currington later this month. Tug on 101.5. Coming up about 4:06, winning text and keyword for free Brooks and Dunn Neon Moon Tour tickets. My name is Tug, playing the new one from Cody Johnson, called Horseback.
1: He's a ranch hand in a pinch, man. 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
3: A better life with Dr. Sanjay Gupta.
4: There are lots of things you can measure to get an idea of how healthy you are at any given moment. Temperature, heart rate, blood pressure, just to name a few. But how about how healthy you will be and how long you're likely to live? According to a new study out of the University at Buffalo, two simple strength tests are pretty accurate at predicting longevity in older women. One is hand grip strength, and the other is how quickly people can stand up from a seated position without using their arms. By the way, I remember interviewing former President Jimmy Carter when he was quite old and being really impressed how he just popped out of the chair without using his arms. Not a lot of older people can actually do that. But I think the message here is that maintaining strength as you age is going to help you perform everyday activities, but also help you avoid injury and stay independent. I'm Dr. Sanjay Gupta, helping you live a better life.
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0: Tug on 101.5, talked to Jason Aldean. This was back in April when they were in Athens for that big show at UGA. And I asked Jason about Kane Brown and golf. Kane Brown has said that you and him are real tight. And he's like, Jason's one of my best friends in town. I think he's a pretty good golfer too, isn't he?
1: He's gotten better. He bought a golf simulator for his house, and I think he kind of, you know, got on that and started learning how to play a little bit.
0: Dude, that's the best party you could throw. Having a golf simulator in the backyard, it's like going to Good Game down at the Battery. Just golf simulator. Everybody having cold beers and having good times. Woman is the song.

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May as well be you.

Sweet song from a sweet girl named Ella Langley on 101.5. It's Tug. A little throwback to Eric Church Springsteen. It was this week, 15 years ago, that the album Chief came out. To this day.

Tug on 101.5, he posted a video, said, I'm taking 2 years off. Don't know if that's just touring, recording. I assume he will still record music, but he's not going to tour. Speaking of Jelly Roll, his new song, Little Praise, music on a Sunday. Hands up.

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1: 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An all-new updated My Little Secret to the Bachelorette Party intervention. Did all the friends tell the bride what she needed to hear before she continued with wedding plans? And then, if you're the mom or dad of a kindergartner starting school for the very first time Monday morning, let's hear for you while this song plays. 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
3: A better life with Dr. Sanjay Gupta.
4: They say consistency is key, but sometimes you just gotta switch it up. A new study out of Harvard School of Public Health found that varying your exercise routine could add years to your life. What exercise someone did didn't matter much. What did matter was that all the exercises together worked all the muscle groups in their body. Now, an added benefit to changing things up is it can help you push through the plateau effect. That's when your body gets so efficient at doing something that you actually stop getting better at it. And we know from previous research that specializing in any one sport at a young age can make someone actually more prone to injury. And as experts we talk to point out, even elite athletes switch up things with their workouts, making sure to target strength, cardio, flexibility, balance, and doing that every single week. I'm Dr. Sanjay Gupta, helping you live a better life.
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Taylor Swift, I knew it. I knew you. Coming up at 5:06, winning texting keyword to go see Brooks and Dunn, September 11th, Ameris Bank Amphitheater in Alpharetta. 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
4: If I were to ask you what makes for a good night's sleep, you'd probably say a dark, quiet room, not too many things on your mind. But every night when you go to get some Z's, how often do you really think about the temperature in your bedroom? Temperature may be one of the most underappreciated factors in sleep. That's according to the Senior Vice President of Research and Scientific Affairs at the National Sleep Foundation. We often hear about lights and screens and stress, but even modest changes in temperature and airflow can influence both how quickly you fall asleep and how deeply you stay asleep. Most experts will recommend a room temperature of 60 to 67 degrees Fahrenheit. You might also experiment with your sheets and what you actually wear to bed. Play around a bit and see what improves your sleep. You might be delightfully surprised. I'm Dr. Sanjay Gupta, helping you live a better life.
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4: If I were to ask you what makes for a good night's sleep, you'd probably say a dark, quiet room, not too many things on your mind. But every night when you go to get some Z's, how often do you really think about the temperature in your bedroom? Temperature may be one of the most underappreciated factors in sleep. That's according to the Senior Vice President of Research and Scientific Affairs at the National Sleep Foundation. We often hear about lights and screens and stress, but even modest changes in temperature and airflow can influence both how quickly you fall asleep and how deeply you stay asleep. Most experts will recommend a room temperature of 60 to 67 degrees Fahrenheit. You might also experiment with your sheets and what you actually wear to bed. Play around a bit and see what improves your sleep. You might be delightfully surprised. I'm Dr. Sanjay Gupta, helping you live a better life.
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I always thought messages in bottles were just for songs and TV shows and movies, but it turns out there was one thrown in the water in the ocean in 1973, and it was found last week. It was written by a 9-year-old at the time named Laurie, and it was just a playful note that said, "Hey, I'm putting this message in a bottle, and I hope you find it, and I hope you have a good day." My name

Thank you, you're drunk. That is Riley Green on 101.5. It's Tug. We're all animal lovers. Love my little chocolate brown schnauzer, Cash. 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
3: There are lots of things you can measure to get an idea of how healthy you are at any given moment. Temperature, heart rate, blood pressure, just to name a few. But how about how healthy you will be and how long you're likely to live? According to a new study out of the University at Buffalo, two simple strength tests are pretty accurate at predicting longevity in older women. One is hand grip strength, and the other is how quickly people can stand up from a seated position without using their arms. By the way, I remember interviewing former President Jimmy Carter when he was quite old and being really impressed how he just popped out of the chair without using his arms. Not a lot of older people can actually do that. But I think the message here is that maintaining strength as you age is going to help you perform everyday activities, but also help you avoid injury and stay independent. I'm Dr. Sanjay Gupta, helping you live a better life.
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So many hits from Brooks and Dunn, Boot Scootin' Boogie, the greatest song of the 90s, Neon Moon. I even love Hillbilly Deluxe. What are your favorite Brooks and Dunn songs? You can find me at Tug Cowart. We can talk about it there. We're giving away Brooks and Dunn tickets for their show September 11th. We'll do that at 6:06 on 101.5.

0: Painted You Pretty from Hudson Westbrook on 101.5. My name is Tug. Want to send you to see Brooks and Dunn. All the great songs from over the years. Red Dirt Road. She Ain't the Cheating Kind. Obviously, there's so many hits. Whatever your favorite is, they're going to play it. They play all the hits. And they'll be at Ameris Bank Amphitheater in Alpharetta on September 11th. Tucker Wetmore will be there, too. 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N-E-W. 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
9: There are lots of things you can measure to get an idea of how healthy you are at any given moment. Temperature, heart rate, blood pressure, just to name a few. But how about how healthy you will be and how long you're likely to live? According to a new study out of the University at Buffalo, two simple strength tests are pretty accurate at predicting longevity in older women. One is hand grip strength, and the other is how quickly people can stand up from a seated position without using their arms. By the way, I remember interviewing former President Jimmy Carter when he was quite old and being really impressed how he just popped out of the chair without using his arms. Not a lot of older people can actually do that. But I think the message here is that maintaining strength as you age is going to help you perform everyday activities, but also help you avoid injury and stay independent. I'm Dr. Sanjay Gupta, helping you live a better life.
8: A Better Life with Dr. Sanjay Gupta.
9: Staying active every day will go a long way towards helping you live a happy, healthy, and pain-free life. And there is perhaps no movement more fundamental than walking. It reinforces the alignment, stability, and coordinated muscle activation that supports how your body moves, whether you're doing strenuous exercise or simply going about your daily life. This is according to Dana Santis, a strength and conditioning specialist. Even though you walk every day, Dana does say you can make small adjustments to immediately improve your walking mechanics. So, keep your rib cage stacked over your pelvis. Avoid leaning over or arching your lower back. Allow your arms to swing naturally in coordination with your legs. Keep your gaze forward, your jaw relaxed, and then just breathe in through your nose and out through your mouth. I'm Dr. Sanjay Gupta, helping you live a better life.
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0: NIL deals aren't just for football players, because Jordan Davis got him an NIL with Busch Beer. So if you hear him talking, see him talking about Busch Beer, he's getting paid to do so. But I bet he likes Busch Beer.
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Tug on 101.5. If I were to snap my fingers like that, would you recognize what that sound is? Would you recognize me snapping my fingers? What if I cranked a lawnmower? Would you be able to detect what that is? I bet you could. Starting on Monday with Kincaid and Dallas, the Summer Secret Sound Contest is back. It's so much fun, and the prizes are so big.

She's done a front porch version of that song. Just her and a guitar sitting on the front porch singing Phone Keys Wallet. You can find her at Lainey Wilson. Find me at Tug Cowart. Find Jason Aldean, for that matter, at Jason Aldean. But if you want to go see Lainey, that's where it is, on her Instagram.

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1: It goes real fast. That's what it goes like. Is the weekend goes by so fast. Can you believe that the weekend is basically over? I mean, what has happened? Tug on 101.5. We'll make it through it together, playing some good country music a little later. All Georgia artists all evening long with Georgia Country Sunday night. 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Song's better that way.

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3: How often do you stop to wonder whether you should share something that's revealing, maybe even embarrassing, with a partner, a friend, or even your boss? In her new book called Revealing, The Underrated Power of Oversharing, behavioral scientist Leslie John says doing just that can help you deepen relationships that are vital to your life. We need people to trust us in order to get things like love, friendship, and career success. That's what she told us. When you make yourself vulnerable by revealing something sensitive, it does make other people trust you. In turn, when you ask someone to reveal something about themselves, showing that interest will generally lead someone to like you more. Why? Because people like to be asked about themselves, she says. It also signals that they are discriminating and choosy, but in a good way. I'm Dr. Sanjay Gupta, helping you live a better life.
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Winning texting keyword for Brooks and Dunn tickets coming up at 7:06. That is Tyler Hubbard, his new song, Land. Of course, he's from Georgia. And at 7, we start Georgia Country Sunday night. All Georgia artists all evening long. The ones you know and love, and the ones that I want you to know better. Riley Green is on now. He's not from Georgia. He's an Alabama boy. Worst way.

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B, did you see Zach on Family Feud? 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And they got Tucker Wetmore on the show with them, too. Send Neon to 470-474-1015. Jason Aldean, his wife Brittany's on Georgia Country Sunday night with Easier Gone.

Tug on 101.5 at Georgia Country Sunday night. All Georgia artists all evening long from Jefferson, Georgia. Brantley Gilbert, cool to see him and his little boy go out on the mound throughout the first pitch with the Gwinnett Stripers. He shared it on Instagram. You are.

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1: 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An all-new updated My Little Secret to the Bachelorette Party intervention. 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And then, if you're the mom or dad of a kindergartner starting school for the very first time Monday morning, let's hear for you while this song plays. 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
1: 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But every night when you go to get some Z's, how often do you really think about the temperature in your bedroom? Temperature may be one of the most underappreciated factors in sleep. That's according to the Senior Vice President of Research and Scientific Affairs at the National Sleep Foundation. We often hear about lights and screens and stress, but even modest changes in temperature and airflow can influence both how quickly you fall asleep and how deeply you stay asleep. Most experts will recommend a room temperature of 60 to 67 degrees Fahrenheit. You might also experiment with your sheets and what you actually wear to bed. Play around a bit and see what improves your sleep. You might be delightfully surprised. I'm Dr. Sanjay Gupta, helping you live a better life.
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Lady A out on the Pawn Shop guitar tour with Tim McGraw. They got a couple stops at Fenway Park. And I know it doesn't sound like a country town, Boston, but it sells out up there, man. They like country music. They ain't country folks, but they like country music. Kenny Whitmire's from Woodstock, Georgia. Georgia Country Sunday night. He's got a famous friend in Charlie Pluth who is guiding his musical career. You're Getting Colder is Kenny's song.

Legendary. God, I love that song. Here's a quarter. Call someone who cares. Tug on Georgia Country Sunday Night. Travis Tritt. Love this young lady. Lexi Lou spends time in Atlanta, Nashville, and Las Vegas. Song is blowing up called Turn Me On.

He is an icon, Alan Jackson from Noonan, Georgia. Though his touring career has stopped, his music will still be played here on 101.5. Georgia Country Sunday Night. My name is Tug with John Hensley. Went to Tulsa. He's a guy that served in the United States military during Operation Iraqi Freedom.

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4: A better life with Dr. Sanjay Gupta.
5: Should you still work out when you're injured, or should you take it easy? 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Certified strength and conditioning coach Dana Santis told us, recovery is about choosing the right kind of movement at the right time. 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I'm Dr. Sanjay Gupta, helping you live a better life.
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Song about Joe Diffie, 1994. That is Jason Aldean, Tug on 101.5. Coming up about 8:06, winning texting keyword for free tickets to see Brooks and Dunn and Alpharetta. 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